You know, now that I think about it, I don't think I've actually played that song since I started Drag the Waters. That was Shallow Grave by Annihilator, and I know that song specifically when I got it because that was when I was still trying to do Drag the Waters based on the list of Canadian bands page on Wikipedia and before I started venturing out into the local scene. So that's a little bit of Drag the Waters trivia for you guys. We also were listening to a Perfect Circles cover of Dog Eat Dog by AC/DC that was a record store exclusive song that was recorded in 2018. Judas Priest up next with March of the Damned from 2014's Redeemer of Souls. And then Within the Realm just put out a new album called Of Systemic Decay. We're going to be listening to the song Into the Night, which closes out that record.

That was Into the Night by Within the Realm from their new album of Systemic Decay. Before that, we were listening to Judas Priest with March of the Damned. And the Canadian train is going to keep on rolling here with Anvil, one of our great, fantastic. Is Anvil part of the Canadian Big Four of thrash? I think it's Anvil, Sword, Vovoid, and Razor. I'm pretty sure that's it. I'm probably also incredibly wrong and about to receive several very angry emails. But we're going to be listening to Anvil with Lockdown from their 2022 album Impact is Imminent. Following that will be Cancer Bats with Doom to Fail from Bears, Mares, Scraps and Bones.

Doomed to Fail by Cancer Bats. Before that, we were listening to a little bit of Anvil with Lockdown. Some legends of the Canadian rock scene from all the way back in the 80s and 90s. We've got Razor and Sword coming at you. These songs are sharp indeed. The Pugilist up first from Razor, the closing song of their 1990 album Shotgun Justice. And then from Sword, Life on the Sharp Edge, the ninth track of their 1988 album Sweet Dreams. Are they made of these? Well, who am I to disagree?

0: Hey, this is Malcolm Brickhouse from Brooklyn, New York. You're tuned into Drag the Waters with Ethan, the Renegade on CKDU.
1: Welcome back, everybody, to Drag the Waters here on CKDU 88.1 FM. I'm still your host, Ethan the Renegade. I'd say your humble host, but we both know that's a lie. We were listening to Soar just now with Life on the Sharp Edge from their 1988 album Sweet Dreams. Before that, Razor with The Pugilist, the final track of their 1990 album Shotgun Justice. And much like Miss Grizzly's 3 a.m. from very earlier on in this episode, one of the early picks of early Drag the Waters, trying to get some more Canadian content and raiding CKDU's vast libraries to do it. We've got a band that some may say they have been, perhaps they still are, the biggest metal band in the world, Metallica. We're going to be listening to the Four Horsemen from their 1983 debut, Kill 'Em All. After that, Sacrifice, with a song about one of the most tragic events in human history, Hiroshima.

In Your Words by Lamb of God from their 2009 album Wrath. Before that, we listened to some Orchid's Curse, Divided by Everything from their final EP, The Decay. You're listening to Drag the Waters, but not for much longer. I'm just popping in to play you one more song before we head off into the long goodnight. Well, until next week. And then we'll be playing more fantastic music for you. But back to my point. Today is the birthday of a figure of the scene. Mr. JV of Shadow of Everest is celebrating today. And so we're going to be tacking on my favorite Shadow of Everest song. I've joined them on stage to sing this with them a few times. Here is The Victim. Thank you all for listening to Drag the Waters here on CKDU 88.1 FM.

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1: We got it. We got it. Yo. That was a minor mistake, but you know. So we have to keep it from where it needed to be. Pre-game radio. This is Raw, man. Let's get it.

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It's 11 p.m. and coming up in the next hour are some new Canadian hip-hop tracks plus some of the finest soul, dance, and neo-soul sounds from around the world as picked by CKDU staff and programmers. Body and Soul starts right

CKGU is situated on unceded Mi'kmaq territory in the Mi'kmaq region known as Kapukchuk. Settler name of our community is Halifax, Nova Scotia. 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
2: 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Hell no, I can't slow down. It's gonna go.
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0: These niggas, street niggas, taught to never leave niggas. 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
1: 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Settler name of our community is Halifax, Nova Scotia. 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

Your face, okay, you're gorgeous. 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Your face.

0: has like a memory of when my stepdad, yeah, when I was very young, he said to me that he had tickets to Liverpool, yeah, because I used to love football, bro. And he said it was like my dream, you know, this the first time, and he's like, I'll take you. And like, yeah, we got tickets. So on the way there, it's like a, obviously to Liverpool, it's like a 6-hour train or something. Yeah. And he's like, oh, we were on the train, and I'm looking in my football magazine, like I'm mad young, and I was like, Dad, I swear if, like, this team's name's first, there at their home ground, like, if it's like West Brom versus Liverpool,
1: yeah,
0: it's at West Brom, yeah. And he's like, nah, I don't know. And then like, I was like, nah, it definitely is, yeah. And then, so then we had to hop off, like, West Brom, which was easier, but we got there bare early, so then we just got to wait around. And I'm like, you got a ticket? And he's like, telling me, yeah. He's like, yeah, I've got a ticket too. And then, bro, this whole time, we're just looking for a tower, like a ticket tower to buy the game. Like, for hours, we missed the first half of it. It was, I just remember being so pissed, like, because they was like, man, lying to me, innit? Out of everything. If he said we hadn't got a ticket, then we'd be bothered. Yeah, it's kind of like, man, build me up.
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0: CKGU is situated on unceded Mi'kmaq territory in the Mi'kmaq region known as Kapukchuk. 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

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I'm your host, Andrew Jackson, and each week we feature music from around the globe along with in-depth interviews on the local arts scene. 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

tempo. 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

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I ain't gonna hide these flaws, you get the real me.

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1: So, what's up, man?
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1: Chillin'. 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

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My name's Nathan. This is an hour-long, eclectic, dance-based music show in which I annotate and play about 16 cuts I got for you tonight. I will reward you with a 15-minute comedown tonight because we're going all over the place, up and down, different epochs, and we're starting here.

man, this is dating me because I feel like no one beyond the millennials has remembered the movie The Triplets of Belleville since 2003. Does that mean anything? The Triplets of Belleville was this animated movie from 2003, a French movie. Is it French Canadian, actually? I'm confused myself here. By a director who later did an unproduced Jacques Tati script. I remember that. I didn't see that one. Anyway, it's about this old woman who goes to find her grandson who gets kidnapped by the French mafia in this amalgamation town called Belleville. And what I remember most about it is, I remember liking it enough. I haven't seen it in 25 years. But the music by Benoît Chereste is like the real star here. And there was one song, not this one, but actually got like an English language remix kind of thing.

This is Selena Iritulio. Selena Gonzalez is the name of the singer. And I played them, Selena Iritulio is the guitarist, her partner guitarist. They performed in Cuba in the 50s. They came up in the mid-50s in Cuba. And I'm going to play two different guaracha numbers, one from Cuba and one from Puerto Rico, both from 1956. These are tracks I left off the show I did a few weeks ago about the best songs of 1956. I picked the less obvious cuts than that show, but now I'm going to play the obvious ones from both. And this is Selena Iritulio's most famous song from the album of the same name called A Santa Barbara. I mean, listen to her voice. I prefer her to Celia Cruz, blah, blah, blah. Celia Cruz gets all the fucking credit for, like, Cuban Latin singers, but Selena Gonzalez's voice is I don't want to say piercing, but, like, it stops you short. And I like that in a singer.

Oh, man. This is one. So this is Mantronix. Curtis Mantronix, the DJ, and the lesser-known MCT as the MC. MCT always gets kind of dicked on because he's the Mantronix. Curtis Mantronix and MCT, they formed Mantronix, and they were like kind of the prototypical electro rap, if we call it that. This is when before electro rap had a name, which is like heavily processed electronic sounds, like dovetailing with the rise of technology and certain innovations in studio recording. And you know, you needed a rapper over it. So we have MCT, and Curtis Mantronix predictably went out and broke out on his own solo and did DJ productions for a lot of other people. But for the first two albums, In Full Effect is this one from 1988. The beauty of Mantronix is that the productions are so good that you kind of just take the raps as they come and don't really pay attention to them. I've listened to the song a billion times and I couldn't tell you anything that MCT is saying. You gotta listen, yeah, you gotta regard. This is just one that I'm playing because, like, I would have loved to be in the studio when they finished on the boards with this one. It would have been so satisfying for every layer to lock in like this. That drum production and the squealing kind of in the background. It's just such a genius, like, uses of studio space. I mean, listen to this.

Dedicated to Gerard Cosloy, like all blues players do. Dedicated to the founder of Matador Records. This is the John Spencer Blues Explosion. Can you dance to them? I think you can, especially their 98 album, Acme. That's the one I prefer. It's got a great cover, too. Beautiful, like, sharp, like, kind of high modernist, like, bright colored imagery, almost like something you'd see on an old jazz album from the 50s or early 60s. But that run from Extra Wit to 93, those four albums through Acme, I think peaking with that 98. Through the mid-90s, John Spencer, you know, he annoyed some people by his, like, outward like aping of like old like black blues players, and like all people thought they were just like making fun of them, which to an extent, I mean, if you have to have a heart of stone not to listen to some blues performances in which the same chords and same sentiments are used over and over again without like a little bit of humor. You know, you have to be willing to laugh at some of the cocksure performative aspects of hard, even the most serious and hard blues stuff. And John Spencer, like, those three just took that and ran with it in the mid-90s. And they gave some classic riffs. Bell Bottoms is probably the one that most people know, and that's, like, I feel like people who come to John Spencer through Bell Bottoms, that song from this album, Orange, which is probably their biggest album, 94. The song's called Flavor. It's the snap of the drums, too. It's not just the guitar, it feels like they're all in a room, and yet it makes use of, like, DJ production. Like, they eventually started working with Dan the Automator toward the end. But he's funny, you know? It's a funny kind of attitude. And some of his ad-libbing, like, blues explosion, the way how often he says that becomes funny. You're supposed to laugh at it,

Yeah, that's what I was going to say. Sorry, one more thing. The people who come to John Spencer through Bell Bottoms, that big song, that was the first one I heard. And it's got this really, like, intense string arrangement, which is, like, totally atypical of most of their peak work. Like, most John Spencer Blues Explosions tracks do not have string sections, period. They sound more like this.

Tortillo y su Combo, kind of one of the first big stars to emerge out of the guaracha scene in Puerto Rico. Also another track from 1956 that kind of a banger. I played one of the more beautiful Sunset Dusky tracks during the 56 show, but that one will get the crowd pumping. It's called Caballero Que Bomba. Single from 1956. Right now you're listening to Montparnasse Musique. I'll never turn down an opportunity to play Montparnasse Musique for a band that's only had one album and an EP. Man, I breathlessly await their next one, if they ever have one. They're like one of those other Central African groups like Bongwana Star, who made one outstanding album like 10 years ago, and who knows if they'll follow it up. Montparnasse Musique has two collaborators, a guy from France and a guy from the players in the Congo. Actually, they collaborate with a bunch of other groups I often play on the show, like Kasai All Stars. But it's got a really interesting looking cover, though. It's like this pink hue. Like, it's like everything has been, it's like a landscape. It looks like it's been dusted with pink icing sugar. It's called Archaeology. Check it out. Montparnasse Musique, Archaeology. It's from 2022, I think, when the album. And the best tracks on it are as good as any electro-tinged African music I've heard in the last 10 years, which is saying something. This isn't even a highlight. This is Makonda. And you are listening to Dance Grammar, by the way, on CKVU 88.1 FM. Have I sung the praises of college radio for you? How it can change your life? How it's one of the only truly alternative sources to actually find music that is curated these days, not just an algorithm? That it changed my life, helped me find the love of my life, helped me socialize, got me a job, got me... the possibilities are endless with college radio, is what I'm saying, folks.

love that. I love mid-80s African music trying to cross over to America when it tries to approximate the sound of like a lap steel guitar or a pedal steel guitar, and the synths go wah, wah, wah. Love that cheese. This is Mori Kante. Mori Kante from Mali. He had a big kind of crossover hit from this album, actually, Aquaba Beach. Beautiful cover, too, from 87. That hit was not this. I played him a couple weeks ago, and in kind of like a lighters up African sunset. It like fade into the big beachside sunset kind of track. Now I'm playing the banger, one of the bangers. Instead of that Cora work.

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Or is it all about the fucking old rock and garage music? Is that all people care about? Or what a gigantic waste of my time, if that's true. But hope some of this stuff is turning you on.

0: always like this one.
1: You know, this is when Green Day, for a lot of people, had, I mean, for a lot of people, they'd already lost it by this point. And then the next album was American Idiot, I think. This is from Warning, the 2000 album, U2000, title track. Man, this is the one where they went more acoustic. This guy's Macy's Day Parade at the end of it. That's a song that, say what you will, it kind of reminds, I'm not comparing in quality, but like, it's like Man on the Moon by REM in that, like, it's a great song by a band that would not have been able to write that song at the beginning of their career. It does show growth from trying to write different kinds of things. I mean, not be kind, your kind of thing, but they're trying. I like Warning. I like it more than those other two in the 90s that I get mixed. I always get mixed up. One of them is Nimrod, and one of them is, like, what is it called? Narcoleptic or something? Insomniac is what it's called. One of them is slightly better than the other one, but I always get them mixed up. And then, I gotta say, American Idiot, I'm so old, 36 years old, I'm so old that I remember when making the statement that American Idiot is like a good album was like, that got pushback. I remember doing that like 15 years ago and people not being like, ugh, ridiculous. Because probably of everywhere Green Day went after that is just awful. But, you know, nowadays, you'll be hard-pressed to find anyone my age or younger who doesn't love American Idiot to the point where it's now become almost like... It's either wildly overrated or wildly underrated. Nobody has the correct middle opinion. Look, I love the title track. American Idiot, the actual song, that kicks ass, always did. I loved it at the time. I think people are impressed that like some of those longer songs, the proggier, Quadrophenia-type punk songs, like you know, Jesus of Suburbia, I think people are impressed that they're able to do them at all. It's a good album. It's a good album. That's what I'll say.

Okay, here's a band who, to my mind, were even more posers. And the people who have this record in their collection with nothing else even coming close to this. This is Refused, The Shape of Punk to Come. You know, I don't like the voices either. I don't like the screaming, but those riffs, pretty crunchy. Gotta give it to them. New Noise is their most famous song. It's used in a lot of video games. Just very intense, like, kiddies first hardcore. Dressed up like it's a jazz album. And by the way, they're from Sweden. Sweden is where Refused are from. 1998.

Oh man, this is already like this voice. This just does not age well for me. This is kind of screamy, like not quite screamo, but you know, too intense for your. This ain't your grandma's punk rock. But the riffs are there, you know? The riffs on this album, like, I hate the singing. It works in New Noise. That one, it's just, like, you need that kind of, like, you know, adolescent, pent-up scream, whining. But, you know, other songs, like Summer Holidays versus Punk Routine. This one, which is called Refused or Fucking Dead. Yeah, The Shape of Punk to Come. You can dick on that album a lot because, you know, what a pretentious title. The Shape of Punk to Come. Was this the shape of where punk was going? No. Punk was going, like, the Hives. That's where it was going. But, and like I said, it's dressed up. Like, the cover, it's a very elegant, very beautiful cover. Like, the cover has this, like, very clean kind of, like, again, kind of modernist-style graphic design. It almost looks like it's, I mean, it's a reference to The Shape of Jazz to Come. But it almost looks like a, maybe not Blue Note, but, like, Impulse or one of those records. Like, a jazz record from the 60s. You know, heady stuff for a late 1998, high school hardcore prog hardcore album. I don't know. Refused, though. You know, ignore the voice and just listen to those buzzy riffs. I'll take you home.

0: Speaking of covers that may be better than the album themselves, man, I'm really talking shit about some of the music I'm playing. It's more about the albums, folks, that I'm talking shit about. This is the Chemical Brothers. Love the Chemical Brothers. I love them. I like them more than Daft Punk, honestly. Like, they provide me more active pleasure in my life still. And then also this stuff, not that Daft Punk has aged terribly or anything, but I find the Chemical Brothers, by being so much their own style, like, I find Dig Your Own Hole, like, has barely aged at all for me. It still kills. This is the follow-up to their big album, Dig Your Own Hole. That was the peak of their kind of fame, 97, I would think. This is their 99 album called Surrender. It's got a beautiful cover of, like, just this, like, bacchanalian kind of dance party. But as Simon Reynolds said at the time, like, the album itself is, like, it's very consistent and, like, it's, you know, there's no bad tracks on it, but at the same time, it's kind of neither fish nor fowl. The big beat tracks like this are, like, they're kind of trying to move beyond the big beat thing, but they don't quite go far enough. So there's, like, some more ambient experiments that are kind of nice and psychedelic in the way that certain tracks off Dig Your Own Hole are. But the big dance, like, bangers like this one, it doesn't quite move far enough into the future. So it's kind of this, again, neither fish nor fowl kind of thing. I was very surprised to find, I picked this album up, I found it used recently. It's a good album. It's not Dig Your Own Hole or Exit Planet Fest, but it's good. I was surprised to find this is a well-loved album, I guess. It's like bolded on Rate Your Music. Calling me surprised.
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now I'm going to turn your brain inside out, but you'll be rewarded. I know this has been a pretty, like, hyperactive kind of show, really up and down, more than usual. But after 7 minutes of this one, you will be rewarded by five tracks of nice, gentle come down, very different kind of come down. So I always try to do, like, a last 5 minutes of come down on the show. Today I'll give you 15, just for being such chirpers. But this one will melt your brain. This is Carl Stone. I've explained Carl Stone many times, the American by way of Japanese computer composer. One of the OG computer composers. Like, we take sampling and manipulating samples and loops so much for granted, though. This guy was doing the code back in the 80s. This is a recent one. This is from 2020, his album Stolen Car, in which he goes fully hyperpop. I played one of these tracks a couple weeks ago, but this is the dance banger on the album. And you'll just have to listen to it, because it almost makes the word hyperpop, like, I hate most hyperpop. To me, it's for, like, people with no attention span, frankly. And, like, all the crassest and dumbest kind of stuff is, like, apparently okay now. It's put some stupid effects in it. But this is how to do it, like, both, like, complicatedly without losing the sugar rush that hyperpop gets you. This is truly hyper. It's called Figley. That's by Carl Stone, and you're listening to Dance Grammar on CKDU at 8.1 FM in Halifax.

there. I could not talk over that one in all my good conscience. That was a group of unknown singers from Sudan. Dindinga singers, as that region is called. It's from 1997. It's from some album called New Sudan Sings. And it's a track I found on this Rough Guide compilation of, like, the music of... I will never stop vouching for the Rough Guide compilation. If you ever see the Rough Guide to the music of blank, just buy it. There's going to be a couple of great tracks on there. And I picked up the one from Sudan recently. Finally, found this one. When I first heard this, yeah, that track is just a little, less than 2 minute little chant, a school chant from these young, like, those are children, young girls in a school and schoolhouse in Sudan singing in 1997, just as the country was starting to be torn apart by the endless civil wars that by now, actually, if you've been reading the news, Sudan is almost a failed state at this point. It has almost crossed the threshold for being pronounced a failed state, which is very depressing. I remember when the Darfur crisis was going on when I was in high school. That was, like, the big humanitarian issue of the time. But anyway, that was from 1997, and it's these bunch of young girls singing in a schoolhouse, and... It stopped me short when I heard it. It's one of those tracks that, like, kind of, like, I don't know. You don't want to get too sentimental about stuff like that, but I don't know. Children ululating like that. Like, something about it really, man, it's haunting and beautiful. But anyway, we're in the come down era. We're trying to cheer up now. This is Brubeck, Dave Brubeck. This is from the pre-classic. Like, most people, we know Dave Brubeck because of Take Five and Blue Rondo a la Turk and all the stuff on Time Out, that album, and with Paul Desmond, his sax player, that guy, who was, by the way, the exact opposite. Like, Paul Desmond, who is just as important to the sound of the Dave Brubeck quartet as Brubeck himself was. You know, he liked his different meters and stuff, but Paul Desmond, he had that airy tone to him, and... he was actually the exact opposite personality-wise of Brubeck. Brubeck was like a religious family man. Desmond was like a ladies' man, did drugs. You know, quite the opposite of the button-down white collegiate audience that they had at the time. But there it is. 2 minutes of The Duke from his Jazz, Red Hot, and Cool album. What I was going to say is that's before the classic Dave Brubeck quartet lineup that we know. That was the more experimental era. And here's Dinah Washington.

best version of this song, in my view. Willow Weep For Me by Dinah Washington, from her 1956 album Dinah. And that's another album. She released two albums in 56, one of which I dealt with a few weeks ago, Dinah Washington and Hi-Fi. I talked a few weeks ago about how 1956 was the year that Hi-Fi started becoming a thing, and all as jazz singers especially started releasing albums in short order of, like, Sarah Vaughan and Hi-Fi, Coleman Hawkins and Hi-Fi, like high-fidelity stereophonic sound spectacular. And they were all doing either old, like, nude-up mixed versions of their old songs or other ones. This was not from that album, though. This is one just from the album called Dinah, which is a more traditional standards mix of old pop songs kind of stuff. Wynton Kelly on the piano on this one, and Jimmy Cobb on drums. All My Summer Dreams, they're gone.

now to the heroes at Smithsonian Folkways Recordings. This is quite a project. I think it's 3 or 4 CD box set. I have it called the Busavi. It's about rainforest music from Papua New Guinea, and it's like a bunch of field recordings recorded in the 90s, actually, over the course of like 7 years or something like that. They went back over and over again to different parts of Papua New Guinea to record these, like, you've never heard a more gentle, like guide you into the lullingly into the underbrush type of string band ever. This is one called the Difalasulu string band, and a lot of these bands that are recorded in this collection are, I think, clearly like named by the archivists. They didn't have official names. This is recorded in 1999. The Killam Library here at Dalhousie has a copy of this, by the way. But it's actually well worth checking out. If you're into field recordings at all, you know, there's a lot of field back in the 90s, especially, you could take a tape recorder to any part of the world and you could release it, and it wouldn't matter how good the music was. Some imitation connoisseur would probably try to buy it. This is a really good one. Smithsonian Folkways generally does top-tier work with their field recordings, and especially with the recording technology available in the 90s. In Papua New Guinea, of all places, a place we never hear music from, my great-aunt Marion, God rest her soul, my most well-traveled extended family member, she worked as a nurse in Papua New Guinea for years and years, and I think she would have stayed there forever if she could. She had so many stories from there. She had so many shells, just the seashells she'd brought back and decorated her house, and all the literature she'd read. Man, I miss her. And I wonder if she'd appreciate this. It's called BBK Brother, by the way.

last one, Donovan, from his best album, The Mandolin Man and His Secret, from A Gift from a Flower to a Garden. Thanks for listening, folks. It is

0: 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I'm City Lake Soul Club, and every Thursday we do City Lake Soul Show on 88.1 FM in Halifax. 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

0: 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I, Ryan, shall guide you, my acolytes, through an other world of local shows, mystic happenings, and the malignant swirling of the stars. 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

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I'm Andrew Jackson, host of The Outer Edge, and you're tuned into Strange Magic here on CKDU 88.1 FM in Halifax, Nova Scotia, Jabuktuk, Mi'kma'ki.

Print is alive and well. Come see Atlantic News, Halifax's original newsstand. Since 1973, Atlantic News has been serving Haligonians with a selection of over 5,000 magazines, new and used books, jigsaw puzzles, greeting cards produced by local artists, and over 2,000 on-demand print newspapers from around the world. Atlantic News has the Globe and Mail and Sunday New York Times in print every weekend. 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
1: Night Owls, I'm with you. 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
1: 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It's Monday morning. You played a whole bunch of jazz music. Some of it had tabla, lots of horns. There were like three pieces I heard, and they blew my mind. I love them. Can you please call me and give me the names of those pieces? I've been trying to call you in the studio, but I think you're busy.
2: This message is for a few suggestions. Compress, equalize, and add treble to the voice of an interviewee whom you have recorded by a telephone so he does not sound muffled. Insist interviewees phone you from a landline, not a cell phone, so they do not sound so muffled. Edit out pauses and background noise like dog barking. And please speak faster and with enthusiasm so the listener will listen to you, not switch to another radio station. That's all. Bye-bye.
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0: I think that I want to be perfect, or I don't want to show my imperfections. I don't want my imperfections to be so obvious. It is more to the, that's how I feel.
1: Right.
0: So stupid. I'm thinking about this as I'm talking to you. I'm thinking it's so stupid because, yeah.

0: I had 5 drunk driving charges in the last 6 years of my drinking, and I drank for over 55 years. 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For me, the AA program has been the easier, softer way to stop drinking. Alcoholics Anonymous. 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
1: I am enjoying the show. I'm presently listening to on CKDU some country and traditional music. It's wonderful. Way back when, I used to be a DJ there for several years on Dow Radio. And it's really neat to hear some of the music that I used to play back in the early 70s. So, again, Glenn Gorvett, and thank you very much for this kind of show.
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2: 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My name is David, and it's time for Ambiance Congo.

Welcome, welcome, welcome to Ambiance Congo, the last live in the studio version of Ambiance Congo, coming to you from WRIRLP 97.3 FM Richmond. You know, I'm going to be playing some of my lifetime favorite artists and just records that knocked me dead the first time I heard them. We're going to start off with some music featuring the guitar work of Dizzy Menjeko, who is still with us. This is a song from the group Tiers Monde Cooperation, the album Explosion, Bonana 85, featuring Joe Poy and others, Diatha Lukoki, and more, right here on Ambiance Congo. Stay tuned. Here we go.

Ah, yeah. Tears Monde Cooperation featuring Dizzy Menjeko on guitar along with vocals from Ndombe Opetum, Jean Poy, Diatlo Koki, and of course saxophone by Mpopo Loai on there for you. Here is some Maloge de Lugendo.

During autumn drizzles like we have out here today in RVA, there are a number of things you can do to be a safer driver on wet roads. Here's a few. Slow down and triple your following distance. Visibility is worsened in the rain and stopping distances are longer on wet pavement. Don't be SUV overconfident. Remember, your large four-wheel drive vehicle is not immune from hydroplaning, and avoid high water areas and large puddles. Don't try to cross water that's more than an inch deep. It doesn't take much water to stall your engine and cause loss of control. Keep in mind, you cannot see the bottom of a puddle. So, public service announcement for you from WRIRLP 97.3 FM Richmond and the last broadcast of Ambiance of Congo. All right, what did we just hear? We heard from Franco along with Joski Kiambukuta and the Tout Puissant OK Jazz from the LP. That was from the CD version of, which is called OK Jazz Missile. But it was originally on the Shulk label in 1984. The song was Laissez Passer, or just Let It Hang. That's what we're doing today. Before that, Meloge de Lugendo with self-titled LP from 1986. The song Baby Folie, right here on Ambiance Congo. Coming up next, I'm going to play two songs that the first time I heard them in the 1980s, they just knocked my socks off. The first one is from Jean-Pookie Kimbolo. And it features Master Mwana Congo on guitar, one of the most innovative and interesting guitar players that ever lived out there. And we're going to hear something from the album Mwana Musi Volume 1. And the song is L'eau, c'est la vie. And anybody who knows me knows that I believe that water is life.

All right. That is Clay from the album Etumbu from the Dignité label from 1988. I remember the first time I heard that, it just blew my socks off. That album was just flying off the shelves in the record boutiques in the D.C. area back then. And it was recommended to me by the proprietor of one of the stores, and I have never regretted it. That is L'amour, c'est la vie from Etumbu from Clay. Before that, Jay and Pookie Kimbolo with L'eau, c'est la vie from Wana Musi from around the same time. And, you know, this is Ambiance Congo coming to you from WRIR LP 97.3 FM Richmond. It's been every week from 3 to 5. This is the last one. But next week and always from now on, you get to hear this.

0: 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I'll bring you the alternative sounds in the world of black music. Afrobeat, blues, reggae, salsa, soca, black rock, jazz, soul, African reggae, zydeco, soukous, funk, fuji, brass bands, boogie, Latin and African hip-hop, and, of course, more, if you can believe that. 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
1: Yeah, but it used to be every other Sunday. It's going to be every Sunday starting in, not next week, but the week after. Next week, I'm going to have a pre-recorded show for you featuring Dr. Rhythm from the Bay Area. And he and I will be talking about the music of the late, great Dr. Nico, the great Congolese guitarist. And speaking of guitarists, that last song featured Benico Popolipo on that one. And we're going to play another song now from Viva La Musica featuring the guitar favorite. I know my friend Apurva, listening in India, loves Ringo Starr, so I'm playing this song for him, the guitarist Ringo Starr with Viva La Musica from the 13th anniversary LP from 1990. Here is Amor Fo. Here it is.

0: Josard, Nyoko Longo, and Zyko Langa Langa with Bruce from the release Makinu, from 2025. Before the Viva La Musica with Amour Fou from 1990, right here on Ambiance Congo. Coming up next, J.B. Mpiana and Wenge Bese Beje with a classic Wale Daniko from T.H. Toujours Humble from 2000.
1: Hey, yo! Yeah.

Richmond Food Not Bombs helps those in need of a meal, but it's about solidarity, not about charity. Food Not Bombs is an international organization devoted to ending poverty and war, and in Richmond, they've been sharing a free vegetarian meal every week for over 30 years. Meals are served and groceries are distributed every Sunday in Monroe Park at 4 p.m., so that's going on now. If you'd like to join in or are in need of food, you can message them on Instagram at Richmond Food Not Bombs. Or show up at Monroe Park every Sunday at 4 p.m. Food's a right and not a privilege. This is Ambiance Congo coming to you from WRIR. That last track was a super group spinoff from Wenge Musica Maison Mère, Les Marquis de Maison Mère, with Mariage from their album Miracles, featuring Jérité Molopwe, Ferigola, and of course Kalonji, Bill Clinton, and Japanese on guitars on that one. All right, coming up next, more music. That's what we do here. We're going to play some extra musica, a couple of songs from them. The first one from the Roga Roga's arm of it, and the next from the spin-off group Nouvelle Horizon. So stay tuned. Extra musica, Bon Antoine from La Main Noire from 2006.

0: fire. Hello, hello, hello. This is Charles. David and I invite you to join us every Sunday at 5 to 7 p.m. for the Motherland Influence, where we bring you the best in classic and contemporary African, Latin, and Caribbean sounds here on WRIR LP 97.3 FM, Richmond Independent Radio.
1: And the last program of that will be broadcast, I believe, today from 5 to 7. Graybeards in the studio getting set up. Thank you for listening all these years. The Motherland Influence was the mother program for the other black music and ambiance Congo back in the 1980s at WDCE. So we've been around for a while. We want to thank you for listening. All right. That last track was Ben's Patrol from one of my favorite CDs of his called Star Academy. One of my favorite songs, of course, Homme de Fer. Before that, Extra Musica Nouvelle Horizon with Bo Kenzie from Vision from 2021. I'm going to play another one of my favorite artists. I mean, this one might take us to the end. I don't know. We'll see. It's King Kester Emenea, of course, from Les Jours Les Plus Longs. We're going to hear Echo Force. And then if there's time, we'll play some Karma Pa. Whatever happened to that guy?

King Kesar Emenea, one of my favorites. All right, I'm going to end up the program with some Karma Pa, or not the whole song, but most of it. The song is Mama Nyong'o from his last full CD, Les Millionaires. Who knows what happened to this guy, but it's a sort of a modern take on Rumba Odemba. Nice song to end with. Enjoy. Thanks for listening all these years. Stay tuned for the Motherland Influence.

0: dans mon tour miracle. Jojo Mandiki Mampata, Xavier Lopez, Osler Kouyenan, le millionnaire.
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4: Yes Boy.
6: Welcome to Yes Boy. I am Derek.
7: I'm here with
8: Mahalia.
7: Hi, Mahalia. Thank you so much. It's always fun when we do a show together.
8: Yeah, we're back in the booth together.
7: And so when Mahalia's on Yes Boy, that usually, not always, but that usually means we have French, Newfoundland, and Labrador music.
8: Which is exactly what we have here today on Yes Boy.
7: Who is it, Mahalia?
8: We are featuring Port-au-Poutine.
7: Port-au-Poutine. How would you say it if it was sort of like French?
8: Port-au-Poutine.
7: Ah, there you go. See, Mahalia is bilingual, right? So I have to really like rely completely on that. So yes, what she said. So yes, Port-au-Poutine established in 2022 and sharp rise. They are doing so well. We're going to learn about all kinds of fun stuff they're doing and traveling and festivals and awesome music. And it is a duo. So it's Jenna Maloney and Axel Bellegarde, and they fuse French, Canadian, and Newfoundland music themes, right? So folk, original, a lot of original stuff. They also do some translations, and they've sort of borrowed some like reels and stuff, but put their own spin, if you will, on that.
8: Like a neo-traditional kind of vibe?
7: I think so. I'm not sure what that really means, but yes.
8: Well, like traditional music with a modern twist.
7: Yes.
8: Kind of thing.
7: That's what it is.
8: Yeah.
7: Right. Yes. Yes. Mahalia is the music authority here today, especially anything French. So I'm so grateful, right? So they are celebrating the heritage of Francophonie in Newfoundland. So it's really cool. And there's a lot of French history in Newfoundland that you and I have spoken about in previous
8: episodes. We've touched on that in a few past episodes.
7: So you know what? Let's just get our feet wet. Port-au-Poutine, we're going to have fun with that name later in the show.
8: And speaking of fun...
7: Speaking of fun, yes, I want to have a special shout out to Marilyn, the official meower of Yes Boy.
3: Meow!
7: Fun. Yes. Yes. Okay, so let's get our feet wet and dip our toe into the Atlantic Ocean and the sailing ship of Port-au-Poutine right here on Yes Boy. And Mahalia, what's the first couple of songs we have?
8: All right, well, docking onto the first port, aka set of songs, we have the first song is called Au Pub des Tempêtes. Mm-hmm. And then after that, you're going to hear Le Rossignol. So these are going to be two great tracks to introduce you to Port-au-Poutine right here on Yes Boy.
7: Yes Boy. Port-au-Poutine.

0: Welcome back to Yes By. You just heard by the Newfoundland band Port au Poutine two tracks, Le Rossignol, and before that, Au Pub des Tempêtes. Two really nice tracks, and I think a really good introduction to this band.
1: Oh, yeah, lovely upbeat sound. Hey, Au Pub des Tempêtes, which is Storm Pub.
0: Yeah. So based on the lyrics, that seems like it's a real location, a real pub, and just a place where everyone can come on down, hear some great music, have lots of fun, and
1: dancing.
0: Seems like super upbeat, and I really enjoyed that song, all the different instruments that were on it.
1: Yeah, and so what are those, Mahalia?
0: So we heard, of course, vocals, guitar, bass, there was some accordion in there, mandolin, Axel plays mandolin.
1: Yeah.
0: Tin bazooki. Whistle, bazooki, banjo, tin whistle, jaw harp, drums, and then Jenna was playing...
1: The boran and vocals.
0: Yeah, and the boran is a type of drum.
1: Mm-hmm. Oh, yeah. The rhythm of the goat. Yeah, Irish.
0: And then Donovan Conran was featured on this track playing fiddle, and I am a fiddle player myself, so I always appreciate hearing a little bit of fiddle in tracks.
1: And Jenna also plays fiddle and violin. Fiddle and violin are sort of the same.
0: They're the same instrument, but it's kind of more like the style of music that you're playing. Like violin is associated with classical, and then fiddle is associated with like folk.
1: Awesome. Great sound. Port au Poutine, right? And so a little bit about the band. So they have their 2023 album, Port au Poutine, self-titled. They also have an EP with Christmas music that we're not going to play today, although they got some cool tracks there. And then they have a series of singles from 2023 and after that. And we've got, in fact, that's what the second song
0: Le Rossignol, which that is nightingale.
1: See, one of my goals today is to not pronounce any French words. So that I don't embarrass myself. So yes, what she said, and that is, what is it again?
0: Le Rossignol, which means nightingale in English. And that was a really beautiful song. You could really hear Jenna's lovely, lovely voice featured on that track.
1: Yeah. So like awesome music, right? And that is a 2024 single.
0: Mm-hmm.
1: And then in 2025, another full-length album, We Buy. Yeah, yes, I love that. We'll talk more about that later, but the name of the album is We Buy. Yes, Buy. So lots of great stuff. Port au Poutine. And they've also traveled a bunch, and they were invited, like, for example, out to Paris, France, and all kinds of great stuff. And, you know, not surprising, they have, Port au Poutine, received some cool recognition. Multiple years now winning Music NL Awards. Artiste Group Francophone of French. It's the group Francophone of the Year.
0: Yeah, Francophone Group of the Year.
1: But you got to say that in French, though.
0: Artiste du groupe Francophone de l'année.
1: See, I can say it, but not with the accent that you have.
0: Well, so, that's okay. You know, accent takes time.
1: So they won that several years and also nominated for Group of the Year, also Celtic Traditional Artists of the Year nominations, and ECMA, East Coast Music Awards 2026 nomination. Also, Manny Musicale 2026 recipient. Arts NL, gosh, it's just such a long list, really. Government awards. A Gala de Chanson de Caraquet. Wow, just great stuff, so deserving. And here, Mahalia, here's another French. What's that?
0: Prix Raymond Brault Songwriting Awards.
1: So they're nominated, that's in Quebec.
0: And where specifically are they from in Newfoundland?
1: I believe Jenna is from St. John's, and Axel...
0: Axel is Quebecois, I believe.
1: He's Saint-Jean-sur-Richelieu.
0: Saint-Jean-sur-Richelieu, yeah.
1: Have you been there?
0: No, I haven't.
1: Yeah. Because you've lived in Quebec twice.
0: I have, but I haven't been there specifically.
1: Yeah. So a little bit about Jenna then. So singer, songwriter, multi-instrumentalist.
0: Mm-hmm. Like, and they both are.
1: They are both just insanely talented with all these different instruments. And played a ton of festivals, including East Coast Music Week and George Street, plus opera on the Avalon Productions. And also been part of different groups, including mentoring youth bands with the Fergus O'Byrne Youth Folk Program. And that is like extra cool.
0: Yeah, very cool.
1: And shout out to Sullivan Songhouse down on Calvert in the South Coast on the Avalon, and went with them to Ireland in 2018.
0: That's awesome. I
1: Yeah.
0: love to hear when musicians give back to their communities, especially with mentorship of
1: Oh,
0: youth,
1: yeah. Yeah.
0: because youth actually have very limited opportunities to like play shows, and they're often kind of left out of venues that are 18 plus or serve alcohol and those types of things. So to have someone mentoring and encouraging youth in that capacity is really, really awesome.
1: Oh, yeah. And she lived for 3 months in Saint-Pierre-et-Miquelon,
0: Oh, cool.
1: right? As part of the FRECR program, as part of her Mon French program, Memorial University of Newfoundland. And they went to Quebec. And so Axel showed Jenna, his hometown, and they did festivals there. And yeah, so that is a little bit about Jenna. And then Axel has a master's degree, 2024, in acoustics.
0: Oh, cool.
1: What kind of acoustics would you say?
0: Musical?
1: Ocean.
0: Oh, really?
1: Yeah. Well, he's out on the coast, boy. Yeah.
0: Like the sounds of the ocean?
1: Yes.
0: Oh,
1: So
0: I've actually never heard of anyone doing that,
1: well, it's
0: so
1: physics and oceanography.
0: that sounds
1: So,
0: pretty intense.
1: musician and scientist, right? So, congratulations on that. And also has a degree in classical music from Cégep de Saint-Laurent and a university degree in music production
0: Very
1: from
0: cool.
1: Université Laval. So, he moved to Newfoundland to do the degree, in physics, split beam sonar, Mihalia. So, it's a remote sensing technology, and they use it to measure different fish sizes and dimensions. Really interesting ocean acoustics. And he's doing some work with industry, and he's got this whole other thing going on, right? So the backscatter model. So, wow.
0: Very
1: And,
0: cool.
1: but such a talented musician and producer. So he has that formal training and does a lot of the production work, right?
0: Yeah.
1: Has also collaborated with bands like the Fine Lads and Basement Quartet and the NL Latin Band as well.
0: Cool.
1: Yeah, so we'll talk a bit about languages later on. So, wow, right? That is just amazing.
0: Very accomplished duo making some pretty sweet music.
1: Oh, yeah, yes. Special.
0: So, should we go into our next set of music?
1: Yeah, so what's coming up next, Mahalia, on Yes Boy?
0: Okay, so by Porto Poutine, the band we're featuring today on Yes By, you're going to hear Tel Ne Va, followed by Sarah. So, Sarah, AKA.
1: I could have done
0: Yeah.
1: that
0: And those are both by Porto Poutine, right
1: even.
0: here on Yes By. I'm Mahalia, and I'm here with the real host of Yes By.
1: Oh, well, we're the co-hosts today.
0: I'm a guest.
1: Okay, yeah, well, you're a regular.
0: I'm a recurring guest on
1: That's
0: Yes
1: yes,
0: By.
1: that's a great way to put it. Right here on Yes Boy, Port au Poutine.
0: All right, let's get into it. Here's Tel Nava and then Sarah.
1: Right here on Yes Boy.

0: Wow, beautiful. Welcome back to Yes Boy. We just heard Port-au-Poutine, Terre Nouvelle, and Sarah.
1: Sarah, two lovely tracks from Port-au-Poutine. Loved the accordion in Sarah. I'm a big accordion fan. It's an instrument I really wish I played.
0: Yeah.
1: So I thought that was super cool. Two really nice tracks by Port-au-Poutine. Awesome.
0: There you go. Right on.
1: All right.
0: In fact, great moment here for a Port-au-Poutine music interlude based on languages. We've got two little stingers that they did. Thank you so much for that. And CHMR, let's hear that now. Two different songs, two different languages. Okay, here's English.
2: Hi, my name is Jenna Maloney.
3: Hi, I'm Axel Bergarden.
2: And we are Port-au-Poutine.
0: Nice, very nice. Et maintenant, en français.
4: Et on mangera de la langue de morue, puis des têtes de morue, des galettes de morue, du gratin de morue, une corsette de morue, puis des flics de morue, et des biscuits de mer pour dessert.
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2: Et Jenna Maloney.
3: Nous sommes Port-au-Poutine.
0: Wow, awesome, formidable. Port-au-Poutine, merci beaucoup. Okay, d'accord. I want to talk a little bit about languages. So Mahalia is very knowledgeable of languages, right? And so Jenna, pretty sure her first language is English, and then she learned French. She is learning, but she sings in French.
1: Mm-hmm.
0: So I was going to ask you, like, when you, how does that, like, how much ability in a language do you have before you can sing in it?
1: I think you have to have a decent level because, like, in order for the lyrics to come out sounding like French, mm-hmm. you have to have a decent grasp on, like, the pronunciation and mm-hmm. the accent and stuff.
0: Mm-hmm.
1: But I've also personally found, like, in my French learning journey,
0: mm-hmm.
1: I find singing to be a really useful tool because sometimes there's certain sounds that are tricky mm-hmm. to speak.
0: Yeah.
1: But are somehow easier to sing because it's just more fluid.
0: Mm.
1: So I've had that experience myself.
0: Mm-hmm.
1: And I think singing is a great way to learn a language. It's something mm-hmm. that I use actively with my students.
0: Yep.
1: It's fun. There's like videos and you can talk about the song and
0: it's
1: yeah.
0: fun.
1: And I think like not only do you have to be somewhat fluent to have a base level of being
0: mm-hmm.
1: able to sing, but I think it's a major tool to help you become more fluent in any language as well.
0: Because you're being expressive in that way, and it's kind of a fun way.
1: Oh, totally.
0: You know?
1: Yeah, most people like music and want to know the lyrics to songs, so it's an awesome way to improve your vocabulary, improve your pronunciation, and yeah, I love it.
0: It's, do you sing much in French?
1: I mean, I listen to a lot of French music that I learn the lyrics to, so I sing along for sure. And then I do, like I said, I do song studies with my students, so we learn songs as a class, and then we can sing them, and then you'll hear them singing them in the hallway and stuff, which is always really fun.
0: You got a fun little French ditty you want to share?
1: No.
0: All right. So now Axel, interestingly enough, French, and then is fluently bilingual in English, just like Jenna in both languages. But he's also on one of the profiles I saw in Spanish, professionally proficient in Spanish.
1: Oh, cool.
0: Now, that sounds cool. What exactly does that really mean?
1: So professionally proficient for language learning typically means that you can conduct work in that environment.
0: Mm.
1: So whatever your area of work is, so like
0: mm-hmm.
1: I'm a teacher,
0: mm-hmm.
1: if I'm professionally proficient in Spanish, I could do my job in Spanish.
0: Wow. That's...
1: So whatever your job is, if you can do it in a second, third, fourth language, then you have what's called professional competency in that language.
0: That's pretty high.
1: It is. You have to have a pretty good and like job specific vocabulary too.
0: Yeah.
1: Although professional, like, I mean, it depends on who's, you know, sometimes
0: the
1: those terms get tossed around. But to me, professional is related to work.
0: Right. But regardless, it's a high level of proficiency.
1: Yeah, it would have to be.
0: So now what? How many languages do you speak? What's the latest count?
1: Well, I speak three languages fluently. So English is my first language and French is a very close second. Like I'm
0: mm-hmm.
1: very fluent. And then I speak Spanish as well. I would say I have professional competency in Spanish.
0: Yeah.
1: Sometimes I need to draw upon some deep stores mm-hmm. of memories for vocab and look some stuff up. But I think I'm still pretty functional in Spanish.
0: Right.
1: And then I've learned bits and pieces of other languages over the years. I learned some Japanese for when I went to Japan in 2023.
0: Right.
1: and...
0: What do we got here, Mahalia?
1: This... I can't remember the name of this bird.
0: I'm going to move Toy away from the microphone. He's kind of saturating there.
1: Yeah, I'm going to just explain what this is.
0: Oh, but we'll leave it on.
1: No, but I'm going to explain it clearly so people can actually understand.
0: What just happened?
1: Just sounding like chaos. So in
0: that's what I'm going for.
1: In Hokkaido, they're...
0: So Japan.
1: In Hokkaido, Japan, their prefectural bird, I believe, is called the snow fairy. Mm-hmm. Or the... Is it Toya in Japanese? Yeah.
0: Toya, well, Lake Toya is where we
1: got Lake Toya. Yeah, I'm not sure of the Japanese name of this bird, but it's a super, super little cute white bird. Mm-hmm. And so you got, in Japan, you got this little stuffy, and when you turn him on, his little switch, he actually imitates everything you say. So that's what you were hearing before. The chaotic background squawking was actually a little...
0: Let's have some more chaotic background squawking, Mahalia.
1: If you want.
0: Let's turn that on. I just got to put it a little further away from the microphone, though.
1: Yeah, it sounds like it might blow out the mic a little bit. I think the key thing with this little bird is to actually let him talk before you keep talking. Yeah, because then he actually catches what you say instead of it just being a jumble of like you me, you, and the bird. Yeah.
0: Right. Oh, leave it on. I got to say a few things. So I'm going to say, yes, by Port O Poutine.
1: It kind of caught it. Not really, though.
0: I think it missed the yes, by. Oh, I got it at the end there. Yes,
1: there we
0: boy.
1: Go. Okay, let's...
0: We got to turn it off, I guess.
1: Yeah. We're not doing the whole show with this.
0: No, I want to do the whole show with it, Mahalia. Okay. And I want to go back to one thing about the name Port O Poutine. And you're just going to love this, Mahalia, because it's all about two things that you love. Okay, so I think poutine is one of them.
1: I do love poutine, yes.
0: And then, of course, our beloved Newfoundland dog, Friendly. Do you remember that?
1: Oh, this photo. So I just got shown a photo of me and Friendly.
0: Yep.
1: And that's us at the radio station,
0: I believe. Right. Yes.
1: And then there's a floating picture of poutine superimposed on the image.
0: And you sent this to me, and I never knew how that got there.
1: Oh, I was probably like playing around with like, I used to do a lot of photo editing in like Microsoft Paint.
0: Yeah.
1: So it was probably done in that.
0: So you sent it to me and it's like it's
1: when?
0: That was a while ago. So like, I mean, it's a lovely photo of you and Friendly, our beloved Newfoundland dog Friendly. And it's got a purple background. And then up in the far top right corner, this big plate. Of poutine just randomly floating in the air.
1: I have no memory of this or like the context or why I made it or sent it to you or anything, but I guess it is really perfect for this episode about Port O Poutine.
0: It is. It absolutely is, and it doesn't matter that we can't explain it.
1: Doesn't matter. It's just good.
0: That is just awesome.
1: All right, can I introduce our next set of songs?
0: Yes, let's do that.
1: Okay, so
0: what's coming up?
1: On Yes By, we are featuring Port O Poutine. And next up, you're going to hear two tracks, L'Alpre et dans ses feuilles. After that, the song Mon Île, right here on Yes By.
0: Okay, so let's let Toya take us out here. So, Port O Poutine, right here on Yes By.
5: Port O Poutine, right here on Yes By.

0: Welcome back to Yes By. You just heard from the band Porto Poutine, Mon Île, a lovely track about the pride of being a Newfoundlander, of all the love of the island.
1: Yeah.
0: And before that, L'Arbre dans ses feuilles, French rendition of Rattlin' Bog, which was a little stressful there at the end, but hopefully you got to chill a little bit with Mon Île after that.
1: I absolutely did that on purpose. It's like, you know, Rattlin' Bog is like if your blood pressure is rising, you know, the stress, the chaos of that song, right?
0: Yeah, and then you can just chill a little bit.
1: And then, okay, let's settle things down with Mon Île. Lovely song.
0: Yeah, both are great.
1: Yeah, I mean, that's a challenge to sing Rattlin' Bog. Holy cow.
0: Yeah, that's
1: like in any
0: cool.
1: language, you know.
0: Definitely.
1: Yeah, geez. So very lovely contrasting music there by Porto Poutine, right? So great opportunities in language, Mahalia.
0: Speaking of opportunities.
1: Mahalia, I've got something here for you. We were talking about Japan earlier. Did I ever show you this sumo wrestling video?
0: I think so, yeah.
1: Let's look at it now again, shall we? So do you want to sort of describe this?
0: What I described.
1: Well, did you see what just happened?
0: He got thrown off the stage.
1: They got two of them went into the stands. So these are like, I mean, these two sumo wrestlers, I don't know, like they weigh a lot. Let's just say that.
0: They do.
1: Right?
0: That's part of sumo wrestling is you have to be.
1: I think there's a minimum, I guess. I don't know.
0: I assume so. I mean, I assume they have weight classes like other sports like that.
1: I learned a lot about the rules. But anyway, when we were in Japan, but they just went flying into the stand. So like you're and it's there's no ropes, there's no barrier, and people are sitting really close and they're down below.
0: Mm-hmm.
1: And like this huge guy just went flying in and landed on these people.
0: I never got to see any live sumo wrestling when I was in Japan, but it seems like it could be kind of
1: huge. It's a literally and figuratively huge. It's a big deal and it's a major spectator.
0: Here,
1: let's watch it again. Look at that. And they just diving into the stands.
0: Yeah.
1: So that was exciting. And we're going to have Toya just say, sumo wrestling.
2: Sumo wrestling.
1: Awesome. Yes, boy.
2: Awesome.
1: Thank you so much, Toya. I don't know if you find this as funny as I do, Mahalia. it's Toya.
0: Which is kind of cool.
1: Mm-hmm. Yeah.
0: Yeah.
1: Thank you so much, Toya. Okay, so in 2025, Porto Poutine came out with another album, and I love the name Wee Boy. Like, literally, Yes Boy. That's the name of the album, 2025. And so we've got three cool tracks from that album. Next, we've got Chapeau, Hat. And then after that, Mon Grand-Père, which is my grandfather, translating here. And then the third track we're going to play is La Valse Sans Pas, the Stepless Waltz. So let's get straight into this album from Porto Poutine, Wee Boy, Yes Boy, right here on Yes Boy, Wee Boy.
3: À tous les folk

0: Welcome back to Yes Boy, Wee Boy. We just heard three awesome tracks from the album called Wee Boy. Yes Boy. Port-au-Poutine. So yeah, just now we heard La Valse Sans Pas, The Stepless Waltz, and before that Mont Grand Pere, and to start that three set off, Chapeau, Hat, Wee Boy. Love that. Awesome music from Port-au-Poutine, hey Mihalia.
1: Well, I've really enjoyed learning about Port-au-Poutine and like listening to their music. They're a really good band, and I'm
0: Oh
1: excited to see what they'll come out with in the future as
0: yeah. Oh
1: well.
0: yeah. I'm hungry. I don't know about you.
1: Yeah,
0: You know?
1: definitely. It might be time to go get a poutine after
0: Let's
1: this.
0: get a big plate full of it. Or that, or fish and chips, or both. All of the above, hey? You know? Awesome. All right, Mihalia boy, we got one song left. It's the last song. And
1: And
0: what's
1: it's fittingly called Une Dernière Chanson, a last song.
0: a last song? Yes, boy. And so this is a longer track. It's about 6 minutes, which you may hear most or all of it. And thank you so much again, Mihalia. Always a real pleasure.
1: Thanks for
0: And
1: having me on Yes By. This was a good episode, and we hope you
0: yeah.
1: enjoyed Port-au-Poutine. And you can find them on Bandcamp, on Spotify. They have songs.

0: songs sprinkled on YouTube as well. Mm-hmm. And they have a website, portopoutine.ca.
1: That's right. And they got all the links there at the homepage and bios. And I've learned from Anita Best to especially promote Bandcamp, because the artists get a much higher proportion
0: of the
1: money. So
0: streaming services, they get a fraction of the amount that they do when you support them on Bandcamp or by buying mm-hmm. their physical albums, of course.
1: For sure, yeah. So, wow, Port-au-Poutine today. We've super enjoyed all that. Wow, awesome music. The talent and the ingenuity going on and everything, and the production quality, too, I want to also say. Merci beaucoup to Jenna A. Axel.
0: Yeah, right? great music, and we love hearing what you have and look forward to hearing what you will produce in the future.
1: Congratulations on all your achievements. Thank you for the emails. They've been very nice correspondence, and we appreciate that. And definitely a band to continue to follow.
0: All right, so this is Mahalia and Derek signing off from Yes By with a last song, Une Dernière Chanson by Port-au-Poutine.
1: From Newfoundland and Labrador.
0: Great music. And
1: so it's a last song called a last song. I love
0: exactly.
1: it.
0: Exactly. It's very fitting. We love to hear it.
1: Right on. Thank you so much.
0: Thanks everyone so much for listening.
1: Okay, so thanks so much, Mahalia. Thanks to Port-au-Poutine, Jenna and Axel, and of course, all of our fine listeners out there. Thank you so much. Merci beaucoup. Okay, so to take us out, one last song by Port-au-Poutine. Awesome stuff today, right here on Yes By.
0: Yes By.

0: we're going to have Toya just say sumo wrestling.
1: Sumo wrestling.
0: Awesome. Yes, boy.
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I picked up a magazine, which is every magazine. I read a story, then I forgot it right away. And they say goldfish have no memory. I guess their lives are much like mine. And the little plastic castle is a surprise every time.

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0: This is K Blitz, and I want to shout out to CKDU 88.1 in Halifax, playing my music and a bunch of other hot artists.
1: Okay.
0: Make sure you tune in.
1: Let's have some fun. I got this beat from my Italian dude. I call it by the bone. She got water.

Hello, hello, hello, and welcome to Girly So Groovy, the only show dedicated to the women who rock and to you, the listener, who loves them. I'm your host, Trevor Klundert, bringing you 2 full hours of phenomenal, fabulous, fantastic female-fronted radio week after week. Consider this your 2-hour mixtape where we celebrate and amplify voices that deserve to be heard. Let's talk about what's coming up in this first hour of the program. I have music on the way from Jessica Hoop, Joan as Policewoman, Patty Griffin, Cat Clyde, Amy Winehouse, the Womack Sisters, Martha Reeves, and the Vandellas are coming up. We're going to start off the entire 2 hours, though, in a way that we don't normally start the show. This set of songs, specifically the first song we are going to dive into, kind of have a sonic cinematic theme. So what I mean is, let me set this scene for you. You're in a dive bar, even better, a New Orleans dive bar, and the jukebox kicks on, and 1960s soul drifts through the bar. You've been flirting all night with a stranger sitting at the bar next to you, and the two of you get up to decide and slow dance. Maybe you'll go home, maybe you will not, but let's dive into that scene. So speaking of New Orleans, right now it is kicking off the entire 2 hours. New Orleans, Queen of Soul. Soul Queen of New Orleans. Irma Thomas, going back to the 1960s, here on Girly So Groovy.

So there you go. Did I paint the scene properly? If you tuned in the middle of the set, at the start of the episode, I had said the set of three songs. Picture it. New Orleans dive bar. You've been flirting all night with the person next to you. The jukebox kicks on, and these incredible soul R&B songs make their way, and you get up and slow dance. That kind of was that vibe that I felt from that set of songs, and hopefully it translated. Going back to 1966, it is Philadelphia soul singer Lorraine Ellison with a song that just not... It shoots through the heart, the bone, the brain, the body. It just melts and breaks you apart. Stay With Me is the song. That's from Lorraine Ellison's 1966 album, Heart and Soul. Something in the middle, thoroughly more modern. Jen Grant, long a favorite here on Girly So Groovy, a Halifax-based singer-songwriter with a lush folk pop style. Her newest album, Queen of the Straight, was released earlier this year in March. It is what Jen Grant does best, creating music that is both a bit familiar in sound, yet also a little otherworldly, just like the two 1960s artists we listened to. Ladies' Night is the song from Jen Grant. Again, the new album, Queen of the Straight. And then, of course, kicking off the entire 2 hours here on Girly So Groovy, New Orleans soul queen Irma Thomas, a woman who was at the forefront of early 1960s R&B sounds. Ruler of My Heart is the name of the track. That comes from Irma Thomas' 1962 album, Too Soon to Know. Again, another track that just, that one in particular, just gives me, we are dancing in a New Orleans dive bar. And the question lingers in the air. Are you going to go home with the person you're slow dancing with? This should have been a Valentine's Day show now that I think of it. All right, enough of that. How about we dive into an artist that seems to be absolutely inspired by Motown soul? It is Amy Winehouse right now here on Girly So Groovy.

Celebrating voices that deserve to be heard. This is Girly So Groovy, the only show dedicated to the women who rock and to you, the listener who loves them. I'm your host, Trevor Klundert. You know, to say that the Womack sisters descended from musical royalty doesn't quite cover it, given the fact that they're the granddaughters of soul icon Sam Cooke and the nieces of R&B legend Bobby Womack. But this is far from a trio of Nepo babies. This is a trio of classic-sounding soul and R&B sung through absolute pristine harmonies. The new self-titled album was released back in August. I'm so excited to share it with you here on the program. We heard the song If You Want Me. Part of this album from the Womack sisters feels like it is very inspired by classic soul and R&B, including that Motown sound. And that's what we had right there in the middle. Going back to 1963, Martha Reeves and the Vandellas with the title track from their debut album, Come and Get These Memories. 60 years later, Martha Reeves is still releasing music. A new album out over the summer. I need to get my hands on this. I want to share this with you, and it will be shared in future episodes of Girly So Groovy. And then, of course, kicking off the set, Amy Winehouse. Going back to her classic album, Back to Black, we heard the song He Can Only Hold Her. Again, another song that I feel like absolutely inspired by Motown music. Just to do a quick pause here in the program, I want to talk to you about some special programming I've got planned for us in the month of October. But before we get to October, I want to ask you, as a loyal listener, do you know what took place on July 16th? Well, July 16th marked the 25th anniversary of Girly So Groovy's first time ever on the radio airwaves. Yes, 25 years ago, July 16th, Girly So Groovy made its radio debut in the Windsor and Detroit listening area. And since then, we are now syndicated coast to coast across Canada and even down south in the United States. This has been the little Girly So Groovy train that could. So, I know that in the summer, we did our 10-week-long summer series celebrating the 1980s. And I am so glad we did that. The feedback I have got from you, the listeners, has been thrilling. So I did not want to disrupt that for our 25th anniversary, but I felt like we still needed to make some celebration of the fact that Girly So Groovy is 25 years old. So next week, I am planning on building a 2-hour set centered around the music that was featured on the very first episode of Girly So Groovy, as well as additional music in the weeks that followed. Yes, I am that much of a music geek that I still have that original playlist. So that's going to be next week. 2 weeks from now, I am thinking about doing a show that we've always cherished the idea of doing our top 10 countdowns. And every year we crown what we call the Girly So Grooviest Album of the Year. 2 weeks from now, I'm thinking that we're going to do a full 2 hours where we focus on all of the number one Girly So Grooviest albums over the last 25 years. 3 weeks from now, this is where I want you, the listener, to help me out. When we think back over the last 25 years, what has been your favorite Girly So Groovy band or musician or album? I'd like to put together a 25-year retrospective request show that applauds you, the listener. So the best way to get those requests to me are through our social media channels. On Facebook, we're simply at Girly So Groovy, Girly and Groovy, ending with an IE. On Instagram, simply at GSG Radio. And then once you're there, you can message me, let me know. Again, what album, band, or musician under a Girly So Groovy lens would you say has been your favorite over the last 25 years? I want to hear from you. I would love to put together that show 3 weeks from now. Okay, what are we going to listen to in the next half hour? Well, I've got music on the way from Patty Griffin. I've got music on the way from Brittany Howard of Alabama Shakes. She had a secret band where they released one own album
and one album only under the moniker of Thunder Bitch. That's coming up, as well as new music from Jessica Hoop, music from Jonas Policewoman. Again, I'm just talking about the next 30 minutes, kids. But up next, on her latest release, Mud, Blood, Bone, Stratford, Ontario artist Kat Clyde lives comfortably in the sonic overlap of rockabilly grit and vulnerable folk rock volatility. New music from Kat Clyde up next here on Girly So Groovy.

Okay, so are you a fan of the band Alabama Shakes? Well, if you are, that voice should sound familiar. Brittany Howard, frontwoman to the band Alabama Shakes, is known also for her solo work that's under her own name, Brittany Howard. However, there was a moment in time where Brittany Howard put together a secret band called Thunder Bitch. The album itself doesn't even list Brittany Howard's name on the album. It is that much of a secret. Well, that is Thunder Bitch that we just heard. The song is called Let Me Do What I Do Best. Thunder Bitch only released one album. It is self-titled, and with an album title like a band title like Thunder Bitch, why would you name your album anything else? So yes, then in the middle we have American treasure of a singer-songwriter, Patti Griffin. I'm Getting Ready is the song. That's taken from her album Children Running Through. And then starting the set off, Stratford, Ontario artist Kat Clyde. Her latest album, Mud, Blood, Bone, released earlier this year, back in March. We heard the song Man's World. All right, let's make some room right now for the work of indie singer-songwriter, one-woman project, Joan as Policewoman. Right now here on Girly So Groovy.

Talk about something electric right there. It is music from French Finnish indie duo The Dough, going back to 2008 from the band's debut album A Mouthful. We heard the song Playground Hustle. In the middle, it is new music from Jessica Hoop, long loved here on Girly So Groovy, a singer-songwriter who has built a career on quirky melodies and razor-sharp harmonies. Inspired by recent personal and political upheaval, Jessica Hoop decided to take control of the steering wheel with her newest album, Long Wave Home, becoming her first self-produced album. We heard the song Designer Citizen from Jessica Hoop, and then kicking off the set, one-woman band Joan as Policewoman with her song The Magic. That's from her album The Deep Field. Well, we have so much more music to get to in the second hour, but before we get to that, how about we wrap up this first hour with the indie alternative sounds of Montreal's very own US Girls from her 2015 album Half Free. It is US Girls with Woman's Work here on Girly So Groovy.

Welcome to the second hour of Girly So Groovy, the only show dedicated to the women who rock and to you, the listener who loves them. I'm your host, Trevor Klendert, bringing you two full hours of phenomenal female-fronted radio week after week. We have flipped this mixtape over to side two, and it is another 60 minutes of incredible music celebrating and amplifying voices that deserve to be heard. I've got music coming up this hour from Regina Spektor, Amanda Palmer, new music from Suk Yin Lee on its way, the B-52, Cindy Wilson coming up in this hour, 1980s band Yaz coming up. But we're going to kick off the second hour with a musician that is a perennial favorite here on Girly So Groovy, new music from Tori Amos. Any seasoned artist should be using their voice right now to fight the real enemy. And for her 18th album, In Time of Dragons, trailblazing singer-songwriter Tori Amos is doing exactly that. The album is a metaphor of a woman stepping into her power, becoming a dragon to fight what Tori Amos calls the lizard demon people who are stealing away our democracy. So let's dive into it right now. New Tori Amos here on Girly So Groovy.

two tracks right there, each their own way, delivering us Tori Amos. What we just heard is music that goes back to 1988, before we knew Tori Amos as the 1990s confessional trailblazer. It was the 1980s that Atlantic Records didn't know how to package Tori Amos, so they decided to package her with 1980s big hair, high-heeled leather boots, and pure synth pop. It was a total commercial failure. But what it was a Tori Amos-fronted band called Why Can't Tori Read, a quartet of musicians with Tori Amos being that front person. The album came out in 1988, commercial bomb. But there are still some things in that that are absolutely pure Tori Amos. And the track we just listened to, I think, is one of those saving graces where Tori seems to definitely have her hands all over it. The song is called Etienne Trilogy. It's the closing track to the album Why Can't Tori Read. And then, of course, starting the set, it is the complete opposite. It is music released in 2026, her 18th studio album, In Times of Dragons, from Tori Amos, released back in May. We heard the closing track, 23 Peaks. I just felt like there was something sonically similar, and I thought it would be fun to revisit all the way back in 1988 when Tori Amos was recording as Why Can't Tori Read. Okay, so last year we crowned British art punk act The New Eves as the number one girly so grooviest album for 2025. So when I heard The New Eves band member Nina Winder Lind was releasing a solo album, I was absolutely intrigued. The album is called Wild Love, and it is absolutely that. 11 songs that revel in the agony and ecstasy of being alive today. It is sung with a Lou Reedian wild abandon. So I am so excited to share new music from Nina Winder Lind. But up first, it is another artist that seems to possess wild abandon, singer-songwriter Regina Spektor, starting the set off here on Girly So Groovy.

But she will not take her dress off. Americana, Tropicana.

When you have had your fill of toxic masculinity and you just want to rock it all away, well then, honey, you've reached Girly So Groovy, the only show dedicated to the women who rock and to you, the listener who loves them. Music right there from the theatrical glam punk singer and performance artist, Amanda Palmer. The song is called Melody Dean. That is off of Amanda Palmer's album, Theater is Evil. In the middle, it is brand new music from Nina Winder Lind, a British artist who is part of the art punk band The New Eves. She released her solo debut, Wild Love, just back in August, and I am absolutely loving it. If you're a fan of Amanda Palmer, Kate Nash, Florence and the Machine, Patti Smith, Sleater-Kinney, you will find things that you absolutely love in Nina Winder Lind. Last year, we crowned The New Eves the number one Girly So Grooviest album of the year. And this solo effort really works well with their New Eves album. Speaking of Regina Spektor, that's where we started the entire set off. Going back to her debut album, Soviet Kitsch, we heard the song Sailor Song from Regina. Coming up in the last half hour, I've got music on the way from 1980s band Yaz. Cindy Wilson of the B-52s on her way. Marie Davidson coming up. But up next, it is new music from Toronto multimedia artist and former coolest Much Music VJ, Suk Yin Lee. She centers her latest album around a really fascinating concept, 72RHR. The title refers to your resting heart rate. How do you achieve a state of calm and rest in what Suk Yin Lee calls a collapsing world? Suk Yin Lee challenges herself by creating an entire album of songs at the meditative tempo of 72 beats per minute. So we're going to dive into something new from Suk Yin Lee up next here on Girly So Groovy.

0: So earlier this summer, we did our 10-week-long summer series celebrating the 1980s. When we did our episode celebrating 1982, we brought in the voices of British synth pop duo Yaz. And one of the things I loved about doing that 1980s series was spotlighting, focusing albums that even I wasn't super familiar with, but wanted to know more about. And such was the case with Yaz. And the more I have been listening to their 1982 debut album, Upstairs at Eric's, I just keep falling in love with it more and more. Really, Yaz was on the forefront of synth pop sounds at the time in 1982, and then went on to be an influence to the emerging house music scene of the mid to late 1980s. Alison Moyet of the vocals behind Yaz, Vince Clark, who then went on to create Erasure. This is a band that has had longevity and influence in synth pop music, to say the least. We heard the song Bring Your Love Down, didn't I? In the middle, it is one of the voices and founding members of the B-52s, Cindy Wilson, with her song Overboard. That is from her latest solo album, Realms. And then kicking off the set, new music from multimedia Toronto artist Sookyun Lee. Her new album is called 72 RHR, 72 Resting Heart Rate. We heard the song A Hollow from Sookyun Lee. All right, right now we're going to make some space for Montreal alternative dance act Marie Davidson right now here on Girly So Groovy.
1: DJ.

This is listener-supported radio, and this is Girly So Groovy. Music right there from Montreal avant-pop artist Helen Barbier. Her latest album is Panorama. We heard the track Milk Toast. In the middle, it is music from Alberta indie electronic artist Pseudo Antigone from her latest album Melancholic Melodrama. We heard the song Faust Wager, and then kicking things off, another Montreal electronic artist. It is music from Marie Davidson from her latest album, City of Clowns, released last year. We heard the song Fun Times. Well, friends, we have come to the end of another episode of Girly So Groovy. I'm going to task you with some homework. I mentioned this in the last hour. The next few weeks of programming here on Girly So Groovy are going to be shows that celebrate Girly So Groovy's 25th anniversary this year in 2026. What bands, musicians, or albums have been your Girly So Grooviest in the last 25 years? Let me know on our social media channels in about 3 weeks' time. I want to put together an all-request show that celebrates you, the listener, and your favorites over the last 25 years. So let me know on Instagram at GSG Radio or on Facebook, simply there at Girly So Groovy, girly and groovy ending with an IE. Also, don't forget that if you ever miss an episode or just want to listen again, you can do so on the absolutely free website Mixcloud. 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And again, girly and groovy ending with an IE. Yeah, for 25 years, Girly So Groovy has been launching from our mothership station, CJAM 99.1 FM in Windsor, Detroit. And since then, we are now syndicated coast to coast across Canada and down south in the United States. And I am so proud of that fact and so pleased to have listeners like you. This has been a journey and it wouldn't happen without listeners like you. So thank you, thank you, thank you. Let's wrap up this entire 2 hours right now. That last set of songs gave us two incredible music acts out of

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0: 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Hey, Mikey, you don't need the doobies. You could go solo with me as your manager. I can get you anything you want. Just ask my most successful clients. Hallelujah!

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0: 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My name is Callum Watson. 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
3: 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I'm ready for the 80s, and I've got some ideas.

0: 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I wish I could
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0: I had 5 drunk driving charges in the last 6 years of my drinking, and I drank for over 55 years. 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
9: 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If you've got them, we want to hear them. 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
1: Happy birthday, I'm a friend. Yeah. One more year, pandemic.
2: 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Let's celebrate with him on this birthday edition of Smooth Grooves.

0: stuff.
1: It's the annual birthday edition of Smooth Grooves. Yours Truly, King of the Groove, R.S. Smooth, where we play nothing but joints from Yours Truly, R.S. Smooth. And this is, we're on early, actually. So this is 6 hours of R&B, hip-hop, soul, rap, reggae, soca, afro beats. We're going to debut two new songs I've never played on the show before, including this week's Smooth Groove of the Week with a special guest, too. So you got to definitely tune in to hear what that song is later on at 6 o'clock. I believe we're going to do the live performance. We'll do it next hour to start off the 3 o'clock hour, an hour-long performance. Yours Truly, King of the Groove, R.S. Smooth. But since it is Thanksgiving weekend, I'm feeling thankful. A song called Thank You right here from Aldine Alliston, Yours Truly, King of the Groove, R.S. Smooth, Miracle, who goes by Marcus Bryan right now, and Quake Matthews. Thank you. Thank you for listening. We're thankful on this Thanksgiving weekend, no doubt. Hopefully you're with your family, your friends, and you're reflecting on your, you know, reasons to be grateful and to be thankful.

turns up at my shows, it only shows me that you support me to win the race. I thank my brother for being there when I need him there. I wish I could write the right thank you letter and read it clear. I thank whoever deserves it. I know my words ain't perfect, but you can see I care.

I'm guessing that this right here is supposed to be my thank you speech. Well, first and foremost, thanks to me, I'm just fucking around. Real talk though, thanks to the fans, cause I'm the man that they came to see. Get a cup of that crown. It always put my brain at ease, and it seemed to bring me up when I'm down. So thanks to the sweet switch

artist by the name of Yero. That's not an actual real like remix. I just did it, you know, I just loved the song and found a piece of the beat and was like, let me put a verse on that. That came out on like the Wash soundtrack back in like 2000, I believe. My High, that's what it's called on this birthday edition of Smooth Groove, CKDU 88.1 FM. Let's keep it moving. Flashing back to sometime around that time too. This is a song called Trifling from Lamar Ashe and yours truly, King of the Groove, Ivory Smooth. Yeah, CKDU. Yeah.

0: Yeah. So that was Lamar Ash. Here's truly King of the Groove, I Ride Smooth. Now, occasionally throughout this show, you'll hear some remakes as well, like this one originally done by the Foreign Exchange.
1: Uh-huh. Yeah.
0: I got my, what you call it, pitch correction on, slash, I guess, auto-tune. But this Come Around, here's truly King of the Groove, I Ride Smooth on this birthday edition of Smooth Groove.

I Go So Hard. Shout out to Jeter. I might have said before that I'm pretty sure he's from Alabama. That's where he's from. I might have said the incorrect place, Southern State, but I'm pretty sure it's Alabama. That's where he's from. So shout out to Jeter, and rest in peace to Al Dean Allison. You'll definitely hear a lot of songs with Al Dean as we, you know, are going to play some big tunes throughout this birthday edition of Smooth Grooves. You're truly King of the Groove, I Rest Smooth, only on CKDU 88.1 FM on this Thanksgiving weekend. I've done some songs where I just put verses on stuff because when I hear a certain song, I like it. So this isn't an official song or official collaboration, although I wish one day. But this is Next, and a song called Get You in Trouble featuring a verse from yours truly, King of the Groove, I Rest Smooth, CKDU.

0: Yeah.
1: So, I mean, I like to take beats sometimes and just, you know what I mean, flip them, make other songs over them. What was that originally, G-Unit? That was 50 record. That's I Want Her on CKDU 88.1 FM. Then I like to do remakes here and there. This one was a cappella. You remember that Shy record, If I Ever Fall in Love? If I Ever Fall in Love Again or whatever. So this is the record right here. If I Ever Fall in Love, Yours Truly, Ira Smooth, originally done by Shy. Check it.
2: One, two, three.

Yeah, a little remake for you there from Shy. Well, the original's from Shy. Yours truly, R.S. Smooth. If I Ever Fall in Love Again. Here's something from Secret Studio Sessions Volume 1 that also was on there as well. I just realized, though, I'm pretty sure Spotify took it down, my Secret Studio Sessions Volume 1, but it is on Apple Music and all that, so whatever. I don't know what's going on, but whatever. This is a song called Love on Smooth Groove, CKDU 88.1 FM. Hold on, before I play that, now, who did the beat for this? I think it might be, I can't remember if it's Ninth Wonder, Odyssey, cause I'm pretty sure this was just like an interlude or something. And I just heard it on the album. Was it on Jean Grey? I heard this and I was like, what is that? And then I just took it and flipped it and made it into a longer beat and then wrote a song. So Love on Smooth Groove, CKDU 88.1 FM. This is the birthday edition.

0: You know, every time I play these Big Tune songs, I always go through my head and just remember the sessions that we recorded them in. So again, rest in peace to Aldi and Allison. Shout out to D. Miller. Who's on the beat for that Show Up? I think it's Sess. I'm pretty sure it's Sess. Shout out to Sess. But one thing that stands out, so I can tell when I hear myself, but that was the session where I'm going to play this from Aldeen. He did this when I did my 25th anniversary Smooth Groove show. You know, I asked a bunch of artists and different people that, you know, in the industry if they had anything they wanted to say about the show and blah, blah, blah. And I got a bunch of, you know, different people that gave me maybe like 60 seconds, 90 seconds, whatever. But Aldeen sent like a 7-8 minute long clip talking about so many things. And this is one of the things. So in that session for that song right there, Aldeen's going to talk about it in a second here in this clip, but he accidentally gave me peanuts, something with peanuts in it, and I have a peanut allergy. And so I can tell when I hear, like, can I go back to the to my verse? I can tell as soon as I hear it. If I don't show up, when I'm like, sis, yes. Yes, I can just tell. Let me acapella that.
1: If I don't show up, yo, the party shut down. If I ain't in the place, then I won't come around. I've been smooth and boogie. Aw, man, how could we? You want us on the track? Hold up, yo, why will we? Aw, man, why should we scoot down to your level?
0: I can just tell. So anyway, yeah, he gave me something that had peanuts in it. I think he said, oh, look, my mother made whatever it was, cookies or something. And then, you know, I took a bite or whatever. I was like, man, is there peanuts in this? And he says, and so it just, you know, what happens to me? I have a peanut allergy. Luckily, thank God, as I knock on wood, it's not, I don't have an EpiPen or anything like that. It's not that, you know, deadly or whatever. I just, usually what happens is, well, I feel miserable. Let me say that. And then I have to throw up. Usually my throat gets all dried out, whatever, and just have to pass the time, let it pass. It's funny because is it Chris Rock that has that? No, it's D.L. Hughley in Kings of Comedy has that routine where he's like his grandmother's remedy for everything was go to bed. You know, I'm broke your neck. Now go to bed. So that's what I feel like when I have peanuts. I just have to go to bed, man, and then I sleep it off. So anyway, this is let's not Aldeen tell the story though of what happened in that session.
2: Actually, yo, I almost killed him. So he's deathly allergic to peanuts, and I knew this. He's told me a million times, and I gave him something my mother made. And he ate, I must have been two or three of them at least. And then after a couple seconds, he's like, yo, what's in this? And I start naming off things. And he's like, is there peanut butter in this? And I'm like, yeah, bro, yeah. And he's like, bro, I'm deathly allergic. Yo, this man went in the bathroom hours. I felt so bad. We're drinking and stuff too. So I felt so bad, man. I kept checking up on him. Yo, you need water, anything? He came out finally. He sat on the couch. He looked like he just came back from Vietnam. And yeah, he sat there for a minute and he's like, yo, let me do my, he still laid his verse. I don't know how he laid his verse. He did his parts. And then he's like, yeah, I gotta go, man. And it's like, man, you earned that, bro. So
0: there you go. I still play my verse, man. That's what it was all about when it came to Big Tune Tuesday. The whole idea was we would, you know, do a song, like basically hear the beat for the first time that night, do a song and release it. And so, you know, I was always trying to stick true to that. No matter what happens, you know, you got to put the song out. So I tough through it. All right. And now here's another story about Big Tune Tuesday. You know, for me, I don't know, just being a DJ. Like, I remember there was a couple, there's actually, this kind of ties into another a song or whatever. I remember, and I don't mind saying it on the air. I don't think people will have issues with me saying certain things. Let me see if I can find this first. Let me see if I can just give you the idea. Is it? Oh, I don't think it has. Yeah. Let me see if I can find this before I talk about it. I think it's this right here. Okay, there we go. So, yeah. So, let me just play you a little snippet of this, too. I'm going to play you something else. I was going to talk about a Big Tune song. But, like, I remember, shout out to Papa Grant. And I will lead into what I was talking about with the Big Tune Tuesday record, too. But, so, shout out to Papa Grant. So, I remember one time he had this idea for the song. And it's in the background right now. Called Barbershop Talk, I believe.

0: I'm just gonna leave it like that in the background. So the idea that he had for this song, though, was he wanted me to sing the hook, and he wanted it to be like barbershop talk, you know. So he wanted me to sing. I know I talked about this on the air before. I got no guarantee. He wanted me to sing Bobby Brown's "My Prerogative." Now you got to understand, Bobby Brown is one of my favorite artists of all time, 100,000%. Like honestly, even to this day, the vibe of his music, I still like it. I think his voice, you know, that whole like hip hop soul, like the man was, you know, rapping and singing back then, kind of the bad boy R&B, and brought a certain image in and blah, blah, blah. So I always liked it. Even when it came to performing, like he was always just so like wild, you know what I mean? Kind of like, you know, commanded the stage, lots of stage presence, but actually performed whatever. So why I'm saying all that is, so Papa Grant, I think he wanted me to sing it like, everybody's talking all this stuff about me, like basically re-sing the hook to "My Prerogative." I'm just like, I can't do that. There's no way that I can do that. I can't bring myself to sing Bobby Brown, like just to re-sing the hook. Like I can't do it. So I came up with, instead of like everybody's talking all this stuff about me, I kind of flipped it. I think if I wait here, it's going to come up here in a second in this actual song. Is it right here?
1: Countries, go town to Van City, to the Florida Keys, from Miami straight down.
0: It's not that I didn't want to play Papa Grant's part, but anyway, so instead of singing it that way, I flipped it in a different way. That was like, instead of, so I was like,

0: So that's what I mean. I was just like, there's no way I can re-sing the Bobby Brown hook, but I can put a variation on it or make it, you know, kind of different or whatever. Shout out to Lamar Ash, who does backgrounds on that as well. So that was Papa Graham Barbershop Talk, a little snippet of that. So why I brought that up is, you know, when it came to Big Tune Tuesday, that's also something I was kind of like very, I think maybe because it's the radio side and the DJ side of it that you try to be very aware of what you're making musically. And like, you know, usually right off the bat, I can just, even when I'm listening to stuff, it's like, I don't know how I can put it to not sound so harsh, but like sometimes I'm like, that's whack right away, or it's like, that's too pop, or that's like, it's not, that ain't it, like that, just because of the direction it's, or the vibe or the sound, whatever. So and another Big Tune Tuesday record, I remember specifically this one. I was in Newfoundland. I believe I got snowed in, so like I ended up staying there like 2 or 3 days because it was like February or something like that. And so, you know, we're there for an event. I believe it was Valentine's Day or something, and then couldn't leave. Like the whole city got, we were in like, I think it was like Corner, I don't know if it's Corner Brook. What's that one in the middle? Grand Falls or something like that. I don't know. Between Corner Brook and St. John's, Newfoundland. I think it was Grand Falls. And we just got snowed in and just could not get anywhere. So I was unable to get to the Big Tune Tuesday session. And why I bring that up is like, see when I'm not there, see what they do. See what they do. This is the song right here. So Matty Bo on the beat, Matty Galaxy. I know this was Ghetto's idea. I would have shut it down if I was there, but it was already done by the time I came back, so I just laid my verse. You'll see what I mean when you hear the hook, but this is called Jump. Smooth grooves. CKDU.
1: To jump off, jump on the bandwagon. The crew be moving, so make sure you make it. 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

Like, I leave y'all alone for one night and you're redoing Crisscross? Come on now. Seriously, I would have just been like, nah. I mean, throughout this whole show, you're going to hear songs that I redid over other people's beats and never even acknowledged the original song, just wrote a whole different song. So, I mean, the good thing about that record, especially in those back then, like, what was that, 2011, 2012? So, like, performing it, it was real hype. You know what I mean? Love performing that record. It's called Jump. But I just would have did the Crisscross thing, that's all. But whatever, I still put my verse on it. I was a good sport. Anyway, so, man, this is definitely one of our favorite big tunes of all time. When I say we, like Aldean Allison, yours truly, R.S. Smooth. It features Adrian Scott and Don P. It's called Feelings on Smooth.

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live in CKDU Studios. Yours truly, King of the Groove Hour, Smooth, on this birthday edition of Smooth Grooves. We ain't having a party this year for the birthday, but we want to do a real big next year, as it's a significant birthday. Hopefully we'll do something big next year.

And when I did this a year ago, literally the week after D'Angelo passed away, so crazy. So that means we're coming up next week on the 1 year anniversary of D'Angelo passing. So it's only right we do it again on Smooth Grooves, the birthday edition, halfway through this hour long performance. But I don't know, there's a bunch of dedications towards the end of this. I don't know if I'm gonna do them live.

I could do the rest of the show, D'Angelo, man. Sugar, I want some of your brown sugar. Rest in peace to D'Angelo, no doubt, no doubt. That still hurts, man. We're going to do some D'Angelo dedications next week on the show to mark the one-year anniversary since he passed, no doubt. Let's keep it nice and smooth. Birthday edition of Smooth Grooves live performance in the studio, CKDU Studios. And yours truly, King of the Groove, R.S. Smooth.

Let's go. So here we go with these last like five, four or five songs, all kind of dedication slash inspirational slash, you know what I mean? Kind of emotional, so I don't know if I'm gonna get through them all. I might revert to the actual tracks, but we'll see what's up on this performance, on this birthday edition of Smooth Grooves.

Special dedication to my mother. This song's for you. Thanks for all that you did and all that you continue to do. I'd be nowhere without you. Listen.

0: you go. The hour-long performance on his birthday edition of Smooth Grooves. Rest in peace to Aldin Allison. Some dedications there on the last few songs. Man, I should have practiced, though. Last year, I was on point. This year, I didn't even get much time to do anything. So I'm just like, man, I need to practice. You got to practice, right? That's what's up. So anyway, how about we do this? I'm going to give you something I never played on the show before to start off next hour. All right, so a brand new song from yours truly, King of the Groove, R.S. Smooth, up next.
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0: song called So Good from Yours Truly, King of the Groove, Robert Smooth on CKDU 88.1 FM. And, you know what I mean? So that actually isn't on streaming platforms. Everything you've heard so far, though, is. But I'll put that one in. And then we got a Smooth Groove of the Week that'll also be on streaming platforms very soon. Smooth Groove of the Week at 6 o'clock. Look out for that. It actually features a special guest. So you don't want to miss that. Another new song. I wish what my plan was that every hour we would play a new song, but I didn't have enough done, so unfortunately, but whatever. So we'll give you at least two new songs. So we just played that one, So Good. And see, I love being able to like produce it myself, do the beats myself, you know what I mean? So the sample is Whitney Houston, I'm Your Baby Tonight, if you didn't know that. And then yeah, flipped it into that, you know what I'm saying? So here we go. Shout out to Universal Soul, man. Shout out to Tactician and Fizz. They hosted the 28th annual African Nova Scotian Music Association Awards this past Thursday at the Lighthouse Arts Center. I got to DJ that and actually present an award too, but we'll talk about it later. But shout out to Fizz and Tact. And it's funny because Tactician said, he gave me props. He's like, yo, that song that we did, you know what I mean? And then he actually forgot about this song right here from Al Dean Allison, Yours Truly, King of the Groove, Iris Smooth, from Big Tune, The Collection, which is all on streaming platforms right now. And this is called In or Out. Shout out to Oscar Mike on the beat. Let's bring it back.
1: Yeah. Yours Truly, Iris Smooth. Shout out to Al Dean Allison.
0: And let me just also, just in case you just tuned in, you're listening to the birthday edition of Smooth Grooves. Each and every year we do this annually where we play just, you know, a show of nothing but music from Yours Truly, King of the Groove, Iris Smooth. So, and normally we're on 4 p.m. to 8 p.m., but today we're on 2 p.m. to 8 p.m. to give you 6 hours, to give you more time, more songs that we could play. There's actually three more shows before the end of 2026 where we're on at 2 p.m. I'll let you know in advance. The next one will be the Fallen Soldiers edition of Smooth Grooves, November 8th. Then we got December 20th, the Holiday Hits edition of Smooth Grooves. I actually won't be here for that, but Santa Smooth will be here in the studio giving you his annual Holiday Hits edition. And then the last Sunday of 2026, December 27th, we'll give you the top 100 Smooth Grooves of 2026. And hopefully we'll fit the entire countdown during that show, all right? So let me give you this one again. Tactician forgot about this, but I was like, no, man, I love this record. 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

0: the birthday edition of Smooth Grooves, playing nothing but RS Smooth joints. That was a song from Aldi and Alliston, Yours Truly, King of the Groove, RS Smooth, featuring KO, Quake Matthews, Ghetto Child, and Jordan, a song called Breakdown. All right, here's another posse cut. This is actually from the Halifax Boom Bap Project that came out, I believe that was like 2010. So this features, so shout out to General Mills and PD Punch. This features Yours Truly, RS Smooth, Knucklehead, Cess, and Quake, and it's called Return of the Boom Bap on Smooth Grooves to KDU.
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0: We got a 420 fire up right after this.
1: Hello. Yo.

0: SZA. Yeah. Return of the Boom.
1: Again, shout out to all them brothers, man. Sess, Quake Matthews, Knucklehead, you're surely king of the groove, R.S. Smooth, Return of the Boom Bap from the Return of the Boom, or yeah, Return of the, or the, sorry, the Halifax Boom Bap Project Volume 1 back in 2010. Let me give you a quick forecast before we get into the 420 fire up. For tonight, expect cloudy conditions and a low of 10. Mainly cloudy with a chance of showers for tomorrow and a high of 15. Mainly cloudy but clearing after midnight for tomorrow night, a low of 5. Tuesday, cloudy and a high of 9. And let's look ahead to Wednesday, which looks like it has the highest high. Well, matches that anyway, with a high of 15, but raining on Wednesday. And I mean, some of these lows are dipping down below 10, that's for sure. So we are right in the thick of fall. This is Thanksgiving weekend. So if you're having your turkey or you're doing whatever you're doing with family and friends and all that, hopefully, I'm not assuming everyone does, because I mean, sometimes the holidays can be lonely times for people. So hopefully, you know, maybe you're listening right now for some companionship or whatever, but I just hope that you're good, whatever you're doing right now with whoever you're doing it with, or even if you're by yourself, I hope you're good. You know what I mean? It's after 4 o'clock. Well, look at the time. Would you look at the time?

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1: I'm sure this was probably a past 420 fire up, but whatever. It's all RMS Smooth Joints, so here we go. We're going up, up, and away, man. Fire it up, the 420 fire up for this week.

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I told you I was slipping some remakes here and there. This is one Raheem Devon song, You, from yours truly, IRS Smooth on CKDU 88.1 FM. 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

0: Yeah.
1: So, I mean, and it's funny because, like, so that's Raheem Devon U, a remake from Yours Truly, Albert Smooth. And, you know, I love slow music and all that, but I always try to tell people, like, my vibe, my style is, like, hip-hop, soul, R&B, rap, and then, you know, some reggae in there as well, as far as what I do as an artist. So, like, but I stress, you notice I didn't lead with R&B. It's hip-hop, soul, R&B, rap, reggae. So the hip-hop, soul part of it is, like, you know, it's not just the sound. Like, one way I could describe it is just having these beautiful melodies, but then you got hard drums. You know what I mean? Like, when I play, like, I did this song during the performance, but, like this would be an example right here. I don't know if I have the beat for this, but I can actually just play the, I'll play it without the words, but, like, this would be an example. Like, do you know, I think I told you this, the original sample for this is Case, Happily Ever After, the very beginning, but I pitched it up and sped it up. So there's these nice melodies, but then you got this drum beat. That would be like an example of hip-hop soul as far as musically what it sounds like. It doesn't have to be that tempo. It could be slower, whatever. But then, you know, there's also the attitude, though. So it's not just the music, the sound of the music. Hip-hop soul, in my opinion, is the approach. So it's like, you know, so that's why sometimes for me, I can't do like the how can I put it? I'm not trying to be insulting, but like this certain ballads or whatever, I don't want it to be like this sappy or cheesy ballad or whatever. And there's some really nice slow jams, but if I'm going to do a slow jam, it's going to be like more like Jodeci, like not Cry For You or, you know, Lately or whatever. Those are dope records too, but I'm talking like Alone or like Freaking You or like Fiendin' or like those kind of slow jams. Like, I want to do those kind of slow jams. So, but anyway, there's this one right here. Pete Rock did this beat and I was like, hey, I like this. So I don't know if that's an example of it, but it is kind of smooth out. Sounds more like R&B, and it's called Making Love on Smooth Groove, CKDU 88.1 FM. Check this. I don't know if you heard this before, but check it. Oh yeah, the very beginning, I'm going off of, that's the other thing too. Sometimes something will just hit you. You know what I mean? Like I remember, before I play the beginning of that, when I did this song right here, you know, I had the song written, and then I don't have it on, I must have it on here. Yeah. So, when I pressed record, I was like, hey, I should do something over this part, but I never had it actually like recorded or knew what I was going to do. So when I just hit when the note came on, I just went like this for this song.

0: And then, yeah, it went from there. So I just was, like, really highlighting the beginning, like, this part, like, the... Whoa, whoa, oh, oh. Whoa, oh, oh, oh, oh. So anyway, I just want to do something over the beginning. Like for example, like, you know, and this actually was the, you know, the whole idea, like, we took this little part at the beginning and put it on all the, well, not all the, most of the big tunes, especially the first three we were doing. But like this, for example, like that was, that last song was probably the third reggae, like lovers rock reggae type vibe that I did. This was the first one. And I was like, same thing. Like when this song started, I felt it had such an epic start that I was like, I got to do something over it. So.
1: You're about to hear a big tune, big tune, big tune, big tune.
0: Like, I just felt like it matched the beginning because it sounds epic to me, and then harmonies. So then I just thought, like, okay, well, we got to match the beginning of that. Even this one, like, it was like this one, I had to do some at the beginning.
1: Hey, yo, back at it again. It's your man, I'm a smooth baby. You know I'm king of the cool, baby. Hey, yo!
0: So then, like, that was kind of where I went with my angel. Like, I thought of, oh, okay, you did those songs and did something at the beginning. So, like, what can you do, you know, to do it? So that's why I did the...
1: Whoa, whoa, oh, oh. Whoa, oh, oh, oh, oh, oh.
0: Yeah. So then, why I'm bringing all that up is to say, when I heard the beginning of this next song, which is like a slow song, I don't know why I went there, but all I could think of is Nirvana's Smells Like Teen Spirit. But like, the part that I'm talking about, though, you'd be like, what? What do you mean? But I mean the part where they're like, way out, way out, way out, way out, way out. And then it goes like, it's kind of like, now we're down. But before that, though, it's like we smooth out. Way out, way out. So that's what I did right here at the very beginning. Listen, I did my little interpretation of that.
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waiting. Yes, Alchemist on that beat. 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CKDU 88.1 FM. That was off of Secret Studio Sessions Volume 1. This next song you'll hear on Big Tune, The Collection, has like 35 songs. We would have put more, but all he could fit. The total, the limit, the max was 35. This actually features Aldine Allison. It's truly King of the Groove, IRS, Smooth, Fact, and Monarch. It's a song called Let's Just Kick It on this birthday edition of Smooth Grooves on CKDU. Let's just kick it.

Yeah. I rest more. Ha ha.

So yo, check it. What you want to get into? Let me know what's on your mind before I shall continue. Cause I don't want no miscommunication. I like a good challenge, but I ain't into chasing. Games I don't be playing, money I be making. I keep it 100, so feelings I don't be faking. To keep it 1,000, you're someone that I've been into for a hot second, so you know I had to tell you. Listen, making you my girl is my mission.

girl. Damn, you be killing that outfit. You the flyest chicken I knew from the outset. Wanna put it on you, I'ma be real blunt. Just let me know the deal if that's what you want.

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All right. Man, every time I played this, Al Dean loved this record right here. Now, this is Can't Help It. And the beat is by Stargate and Trackmasters. It was a Rihanna remix, but I know people don't really know this remix. So I did my own song over this called Can't Help It.

0: I always love that beat so much. Kanye West on the beat. That was a common song. 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So we need to go. 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

Had to do a little something fast. Over that one, Take It to the Club on Smooth Groove is available on the Groove Side of Secret Studio Sessions Volume 1. And that was a double album, double release, a double CD, I guess. That's what the official. So, yeah. And then this next one, I actually wrote this as a demo for Lamar Ash. It's DJ Chemo on the beat. And this one's called About This Girl on CKDU 88.1 FM. On its birthday edition of Smooth Grooves, we've been on since 2 p.m. We do got a brand new song we're going to debut tonight for the Smooth Groove of the Week at 6 o'clock. Features a special guest. Maybe right before that song, I'll play you a song that features a special guest if you haven't figured out who it is yet. And then, but we'll get to that at 6 o'clock, talk about some events coming up and all that. And countdown to Sundays and talk about the specialty shows remaining in 2026. Man, time is flying, it seems. I don't know if you have the same opinion, but we'll talk about it real soon. In the meantime, About This Girl, all RS Smooth joints on this birthday edition of Smooth Grooves, like we do each and every year, only on CKDU 88.1 FM live in Halifax. Here's truly King of the Groove, RS Smooth. Let's bring this song back like that.

Yeah. Uh-huh. Real talk. Yeah, smooth it out, smooth it out. Smooth it out, smooth it out. Listen.

Yeah. Artist by the name of Chocolate. I always liked that record, so I threw a verse on there. Sun's out on Smooth Grooves. CKDU 88.1 FM. The sun was out. Not anymore. But anyway, let's move it like this. Keep it moving. This is Aldine Allison. Yours truly, R.S. Smooth. Shout out to Critty. And shout out to Cam Smith, who goes by my best friend Jacob now. This is Better Man on Smooth Grooves. 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Yet another one of those big tune records.

I always love that song from Alan Anthony, who was one half of Christian, that was on Rockefeller back in the day. That was a song called Get Somewhere on Smooth Groove. CKDU 88.1 FM. Again, not a real collaboration, but I just love the song so much. I said, let me put a couple verses on that. Same with this next song. I mean, I don't know. I just felt that was just something to do to make it a little different, especially back in the day. So this is a song from Ideal, and it's not, you know, Ideal's really dope. They have more than just whatever. They got all kinds of other songs, especially like I like this one. This one came out a few years later after their first album, but it's called Put It On Me, the remix featuring yours truly, King of the Groove Hour, Smooth on CKDU 88.1 FM, the birthday edition of Smooth Grooves.

0: I always thought Jamie Sparks had some of the best like harmonies and vocals out of Nova Scotia, no doubt. So that's Jamie Sparks, a remix of Gonna Get Down. Shout out to Mr. Price on the beat. And yours truly, I was featured on that one on CKDU 88.1 FM. On the real, she ready for Boca Pembry, ready for meeting. Did you catch the patois and all of that? But anyway, this is a song called Calling Me. Yours truly, King of the Groove, I rest smooth on this birthday edition of Smooth Grooves.
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0: 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Featuring a special guest. 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

0: 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Come Close is the original with Common and Mary J. Blige. 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All right, 15 minutes away from the Smooth Groove of the Week. Let me maybe play you a song right before I play that, featuring the special guest that's on the song. 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
1: I ain't like these other dudes thirsty. 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Give me

0: 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That's available on Secret Studio Sessions Volume 2. 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Can you guess who it is? It's Ali Nalis and yours truly, R.S. 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
1: Girl, I got issues with you. I said I got issues.

always loved that Posse Cut, man. That was a dope big tune right there called Issues. The only thing we never liked about that big tune, though, is the quality. Like it was just, it was one of those we did it and then just never had the project or the session, whatever, to go back and do anything with it. So Aldean did put it out on social media, all streaming platforms. So it's on there.

October 15th, 6:30 p.m. to 8:30 p.m. You can actually register to go to CKDU.ca to register for the meeting so that people know you're coming. You can join the CKDU Board of Directors team during an exciting period of growth and connection, but you do have to apply to do that. So Board of Directors applications are open. Actually, they already closed last week. So anyway, this week, Thursday, October 15th, is the annual general meeting for CKDU. So if you're a CKDU programmer listening right now and you're able to attend, we'd love to see you there. I actually have a gig, so I can't get there, but I wish I could. But anyway, so that's happening this Thursday, all right? Now, some other events. Big ups again to all those who checked out the African Nova Scotian Music Association Awards, aka ANSMA's annual 28th annual awards, this past Thursday at Lighthouse Arts Center. So, yeah, man, lots of really good performances. Shout out to Universal Soul, held down the hosting duties. One love to all the winners, all the nominees, anyone that had anything to do with, you know, organizing that event. It's always a good time, good vibes, no doubt. So big ups to everyone that checked out ANSMA Awards this past Thursday. And then those who checked out the big weekend happening, there's a huge, like, I feel like it's every Thanksgiving weekend here, a huge Caribbean, like, weekend of events and parties and all of that. But I do have to update you on something. So let me see if I can find it to give you the exact what's happening. So I DJed at the venue called Unknown this past Friday as part of the 72 Weekend Presents, you know, this Thanksgiving weekend. So it was After Hours R&B party. Shout out to Omax, Riggs, and Smarties. It's truly R.S. Smooth. Shout out to Weber. You know what I mean? Everyone had something to do with that. Anyone that was there checking out that event, really good vibes too. But what they decided to do is they're not having, it's already Sunday. So they didn't have what they were going to have last night. They're going to have both parties tonight. So Unknown and the Neon Armadillo are going to be the spots for these parties tonight. One was called Poor Decisions and one was called, or it was like the Vivid T-shirt Fit. So that's basically what's happening with that event. All right, so this is what it is. So Poor Decisions tonight inside, well, it says room one and then room two, Vivid Neon Fit. All right, so if you did have tickets to last night, it's just going down tonight. The best of both worlds under one roof. It's all happening, well, I guess it's inside the dome. So Unknown and Neon Armadillo are the two places where you can check out DJs like DJ Smarties from Toronto, who's dope. DJ Mackie, DJ Mendoza, Riggs, Mr. J, DJ Shenny, Foya, DJ Weber, DJ Nuff, DJ Laton, DJ Baby P, Guac, Dread Ross, yeah, man, and I'm sure more. So there you go. So it's happening tonight, all up inside Unknown and Neon Armadillo, if you're checking that out, all right? We didn't do anything specific this year for my birthday. I really have a dream, though, of something that I really want to do next year. I don't want to say it on the air because then people could come around and ruin it, but I definitely want to do something really big, a significant birthday milestone, so I definitely want to do something big for that. Looking at other things, I'm trying to see what I can tell you. Black Educators Association has, or before I do that, actually, there's this event by the Call Halifax, let me see if I can, yeah, so it's happening this Saturday, October 17th at Oasis, and it's actually the worst, normally people do best beats, but this one is the worst beat competition. So I feel like it's similar to the compliment battle for battle rap, where, you know, normally you're trying to tear somebody down, insult them, whatever. But the compliment battle, it's like you're being over the top, nice and sarcastic. So it's almost like, you know, I don't know how you make the worst beat, but it's a worst beat competition. If you have the worst beat, you can win surprises and all that. It's happening this Saturday, October 17th at Oasis. Prepare your worst beat, 60 seconds or 1 minute masks, and send your MP3 file to thecallhalifax@gmail.com, just the way it sounds. thecallhalifax, thecallhalifax@gmail.com. Rules: there are single and group entries accepted. You cannot already be like a professional beat maker. And the owner of the worst beat is determined by a judging panel, and you win some prizes and stuff. So that's this Saturday at Oasis. The Call Halifax,
Worst beat competition. All right. And then happening at the Halifax Tower Hotel on October 24th. It's a Saturday. The Black Educators Association has their annual event. So look out for that. Black Educators Association annual after party at the Halifax Tower Hotel, Saturday, October 24th. DJed by yours truly, Ira Smooth. There's another

event at the Marquee called November 7th called Concert for Socks at the Marquee, and we'll definitely get some more information on that. Just got a bunch of other like private parties and stuff, but you know, big ups to all those who do, you know, come out to things and check for me and all that, and continue to still, you know, inquire about bookings and all that. DJRSSmooth@gmail.com if you want to do that. DJRSSMOOTH@gmail.com. Send me a message if you have a inquiry for a gig that you're looking for me to do or whatever. All right. So it's after 6 o'clock. Let me do this real quick. We always forget to do this, but we're in October, almost the middle of October. We come back next week, it'll be past the middle of October. So let's look ahead to the amount of Sundays. So including tonight, there's 12 Sundays left in 2026. So 11 after this week. And those are also filled with specialty shows. So 2 weeks from today, it'll be the Triple Play Sunday / Halloween edition of Smooth Grooves, where we give you, some triple plays, play three songs from an artist, an album, a genre, a music producer, a theme, a songwriter. But we'll also slip in some Halloween triple plays there. All right. Then on November 8th will be one of those Sundays where we're actually on at 2 p.m. again, because it's our Fallen Soldiers edition of Smooth Grooves, where we honor those who, you know, have passed tragically in the world that we live in, as far as music, the R&B, hip hop, soul, rap, reggae, soca, afrobeats. But every year we always add to that list, and there are some even this past like week or two we've lost a few. So at the end of the show today, actually, I might stop and give you a couple songs from some people who have passed recently. But on November 8th, the show will start at 2 p.m. for the Fallen Soldiers edition of Smooth Grooves. November 29th, it will be the last Triple Play Sunday of 2026, and we'll probably slip in some Holiday Hits Triple Plays, as Santa Smooth always slides me his Holiday Hits Triple Plays that he wants me to play to set it up, get you ready for his Holiday Hits edition of Smooth Grooves, which is, well, first of all, December 13th will be the Cuffin' Season edition of Slow Jam Sunday here on CKDU 88.1 FM. December 20th, I get the week off, get some Christmas shopping done, as Santa Smooth is going to slide on in and give you his annual Holiday Hits edition of Smooth Grooves. And I'm right back at you live in the studio on the final Sunday of 2026. That's December 27th for the Top 100 Smooth Grooves of 2026. What will be number one? Come along for the journey. All right, man, it's after 6 o'clock. We better get to the Smooth Groove of the Week. I just remember how this session all popped off. I almost forgot about this song. I know Jordan did. But anyway, so this is back in like May 2023. I can't remember what we were doing, but we ended up back at my spot, and just, I put on some beats and this beat came on, and Jordan's like, "You made that beat?" Whatever. So he just, him and this other dude that was with him, I can't remember his name. Might be Eric something, but he's from Toronto, I know that, but they were just, you know, vibing and just wrote Jordan's part, and then Jordan went and just laid it down. So I was like, then I came across this and like, man, I gotta finish this. Let me finish this song and put it out. So this is what we're gonna do. This is Fall in Love, Yours Truly, R.S. 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What do you think of this?

0: There you go. The song I never ever played on the show before, called Fall in Love, with yours truly, Ira Smooth and Jordan. 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

I think I might have talked about how, like, hold on, let me bring that back. So that part that goes, and then it goes, and then I say, and my background sing. So both of those, my background sing. And my back, so that comes from the, I literally heard this I'm sure it's in other songs, but this Gerald LaVert song, is it Juices Flow or is it Groove On? I think it's Groove On. Gotta get my groove on, baby. And there's a part where my background sing, and my background sing, and my background sing. That's what Gerald LaVert said that. And then you know the, and that other part that goes do do do do. Do, do, do. You know what that's from? Well, the idea, it's not the same. It's not the same melody or whatever, but what's that song that goes? Do, do, do, do, do, do, do, do, do, do, do, do, do, do, do, do, do. It's like a pop song, a rock song. Semi-Charged Life, is it? I want to get me through this. Yeah, so the do do do do, I got it from the do do do do do do do. Like it was just the idea to do the doots. Anyway, so yeah, that's what I'm saying, man. That's what it should all be about when you're doing music. You know, you should just draw inspiration from many different things. I mean, it doesn't have to be the same genre. So here we go with the Slum Village. This is not a real collaboration, but I just love this beat, love this vibe. I don't even know if I really even heard this song like much. Like outside of me doing this little version. But anyway, it's called Multiply from Slum Village, featuring a verse from yours truly, King of the Groove. I was smooth, not official, but I love this beat. I love this vibe.

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Hey, does her thing from Aldi and Allison. It's truly Aaron Smooth and Jay Maine. I believe Adrian Scott is on the beat for that one too. All right, Smooth Grooves, the birthday edition of Smooth Grooves, we play all songs from yours truly, King of the Groove, Aaron Smooth. Although the last couple, we might break away from that and play some dedications for some people who passed recently, all right? This is a song called Day to Day with Aldi and Allison. Yours truly, Aaron Smooth and Earl B, along with Marcus Bryan, a.k.a. 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And this is available on that Big Tune Tuesday, the collection, actually just called Big Tune, the collection, on all streaming platforms. Definitely on Apple Music. I think it's still on Spotify. It should be.

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Shout out to Shady Business on Smooth Groove, CKDU 88.1 FM with yours truly, Albert Smooth on the hook. I'm doing some Illville, some Beachville connections with these next couple songs. So this one right here is Lamar Ash, and I believe Hustles is on this too. It's called So Won't on Smooth Groove, CKDU 88.1 FM. 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

So that's So Won't. Let's keep the Beachville connection going, man. Illville, this is Halifax, a.k.a. D-Rock, and a song called All We Can Do, featuring yours truly, R.S. 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

how long ago did that song come out? Like 20, I don't know, what was that? 2010, 2012, something like that. Quake Matthews, We Can Do Better featuring Freeway. I remember, man, we had the, we were going to do the video shoot with Freeway and all that. It was so foolish. So first of all, it came out in 2013 off an album called Corrado. But I remember, like, you know, Freeway just couldn't get into the country. Like, that was just so stupid. Like, man. And I'm pretty sure it was, like, a Factor grant. Wasn't that, like, government? It comes from the government wouldn't let him in. Like, I think that's something. Probably because he was not even probably, you know, the man's Muslim, has the beard, all of that. Like, oh, it's just foolish. So it just ruined everything. I mean, we had a whole, like, event planned. It was going to be the video, an event, blah, blah, blah. So the video got shot, but it just wasn't in the way that it could have been or should have been or whatever. Anyway, so let's keep it moving on this birthday edition of Smooth Grooves. All RS Smooth joints for the next hour plus, although we are going to end off the show with a couple dedications and acknowledge some people who have passed recently. But this is, you know what it is, Beat by Madlib on Smooth Grooves, CKDU 88.1.

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5: King of the Groove, RS Smooth, is celebrating his birthday. Let's celebrate with him on this birthday edition of Smooth Groove.

The first song that comes on a Secret Studio Sessions Volume 2, right there, beat by Odyssey, called Threw It All Away. I don't know, just I think I played this before on the show, but I was like, this just sounds like the beginning of something. Like, this crazy start. I don't know, I love this. Anyway, but you know what, I'm like, let me play you like a couple, because that's what I'm saying, when it comes to music, like, I just like making music, it doesn't really matter necessarily the genre, and so like that, I don't know, that got some sort of like rock vibe, some futuristic, you know, and then so there's this one, Aldean loved this record too, called She Don't Want To, on Smooth Grooves. I was going for like a CeeLo Green type vibe on this one.

want to. She Don't Want To on Smooth Grooves, CKDU 88.1 FM. And then we might also just give you three for three. I just played you two songs that featured Odyssey on production or on the beat. So here's another one called That's Life. Again, just some...

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1: Love that. I love the song, the original, man. The Doobie Brothers. Oh, man. Wow. What a Fool Believes is the original. But that was So Real by Yours Truly, Ira Smooth. That's the first song on the groove side on the Secret Studio Sessions Volume 1. Here's a song I did this year. Played this a few times on the show.

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I don't think that song is actually on streaming platforms because I never had the like the actual. So when we did the song, Aldean wasn't around to do his part, and then we eventually got his verse on it, but I never had it in time for when we released Big Tune, the collection. So I do want to put that on streaming platforms for sure. So that's When We Drink, Aldean Adelson, yours truly, I Rest Smooth, Marcus Bryan, aka Miracle, on CKDU 88.1 FM. Here's another one from Aldean and yours truly, I Rest Smooth. It's called Yes Indeed. This is one of the last songs that we recorded back in March 2024. Beat by yours truly, I Rest Smooth. Rest in peace to Aldean.

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From yours truly, R.S. Smooth, my man Aldean Alliston. And let me give you another one from Aldean and yours truly. This one's called What You Make It on Smooth Grooves. Rest in peace to Aldean, no doubt. 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Smooth, live in Halifax. You got to celebrate life, man. Life is too short. You never know when your last day is on this earth.

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1: Rapping, chasing girls, obeying no laws except the one of caring. 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

Another record off that Halifax Boomback project. Shout out to General Mills and also Petey Punch. That one's called I'm So Real on Smooth Grooves, CKDU 88.1 FM. This one, next one, it's called

Yeah, Crisis on the Beat for that one. 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

0: You.
1: Yeah. There you go. So that was Only Love You on Smooth Grooves, borrowing from that YG Marley, Praise John the Moonlight. And then we have this one, Like No Other. And then right after this, I think we're going to switch it up and give you some songs for some people who have passed recently. We got to acknowledge it. I can't let this week go by without acknowledging it. All right. So make sure you keep it locked to Smooth Grooves. 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

0: That was like no other on Smooth Grooves, CKDU 88.1 FM for Secret Studio Sessions Volume 3. So there's been a couple notable deaths in the music world. So let me start with this one, courtesy of Vice.com. Legendary producer Manuel Seal has died. He was 66. The acclaimed hitmaker spent his illustrious career working with major artists like TLC and Destiny's Child. He was also one of the creative minds behind Mariah Carey's chart-topping song, We Belong Together. The news was shared by Seal's fellow award-winning producer Jermaine Dupri. The pair had been longtime friends and often worked together. I really hate to have to post this, Dupri wrote in a post shared on Instagram. I've been sitting with it for about 2 hours this afternoon. My brother Manuel Seal passed away. I know how we all loved his energy, and I know how we always wanted to be around him, or wanted him around. So knowledgeable and truly one of the most talented people I've ever been around. Together we created the sound of So So Def. I'm going to really miss you, Big E. Sending all my prayers and love to your family. In the post caption, Dupri added more comments about his late peer. Today I lost the first person to really understand me musically, Manuel Seal, Dupri penned. He had an answer for every one of my ideas. That's how he became the voice, singing Funkified. Oh, okay, I didn't know that. Dupri went on to say of Seal, he had a spirit and a presence that I never wanted to leave me. I used to try to do as much as I could when he was there, because the one thing he taught me was that the more you know, the better it's going to sound. Dupri then concluded this post, every time we spoke, we always ended the conversation by saying I love you, so at least I know he knew and he knows. I'm so hurt, but I also thank God for blessing me with the experience. May your soul rest in peace, Big E. Down in the post comments, fans have offered sympathetic messages in honor of Seal. Everyone from Tamar Braxton to Jazzy Faye has commented on how shocked and saddened they are over his passing. At this time, it does not appear that Seal's cause of death has been disclosed. So that was back on September 30th. I still don't think the cause of death was disclosed yet. Not that I know of, anyway. Now, Manuel Seal, I don't think people understand. You know what I mean? Like, most people will point to the next song I'm about to play and the album it's from as Usher's first album. His very first album was, like, there was songwriting production from Puff, Devontae Swing from Jodeci, Joe, Donnell Jones, Faith Evans. So, like, but none of it, I mean, there were songs that came out and they charted, but nothing like this. But when this song came out, and this is what I'm saying, it was Jermaine Dupri and Manuel Seal collaborating on this. And this will always have a significance with me, because it was like 97. So this is when I was in college, taking radio television arts in the Valley. And man, when this song hit, crazy. So Manuel Seal co-wrote and produced this from Usher, Jermaine Dupri. You Make Me Wanna. Smooth Grooves, rest in peace to Manuel Seal.
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0: And then we got someone else we're going to honor with a couple songs to end off the show tonight.

Usher, You Make Me Wanna on Smooth Grooves. I dropped a 97, Manuel Seal, big part of that record right there. And so many, like Manuel Seal's produced, you know, it's just to run down like some of the songs and artists and all of that he produced or that he, you know, has something to do with. It's too much. It's a lot of success. So let me see. I mean, he's worked with artists like he did, like My Little Secret by Escape, for example. He actually sings the vocals on Funkified by The Brat. I don't know if I ever knew who sang that until just now. He wrote songs on TLC's record, Crazy Sexy Cool. Like I mentioned, well, he did You Make Me Wanna, My Way, and Nice and Slow by Usher. You know what I mean? He wrote on Mariah Carey's Daydream album, including Always Be My Baby from Mariah Carey. He went on to write numerous hits for Jagged Edge, Aretha Franklin, Destiny's Child, B.B. Winans, LSG, Johnny Gill, Tamia, Aaron Hall, Mary J. Blige, Monica, Lionel Richie, Ashanti, Gerald Levert. His major success came with My Boo from Usher and Alicia Keys, along with, I mentioned, We Belong Together from the Emancipation of Mimi album from Mariah Carey. So this man just, you know, it's crazy because he died at the age of 66, literally the day after his 66th birthday. So rest in peace to Manuel Seal. Wow. So as we pivot now, another devastating loss to the music industry happened just the other day, October 7th, I believe. So this is, it's coming from the Associated Press. Grammy-nominated R&B singer Freddie Jackson, known for his smooth 80s hits, Rock Me Tonight for Old Time's Sake, and You Are My Lady, has died. He was 70. A statement shared by his family on his official Instagram account confirmed Jackson died Monday, 3 days after his 70th birthday. Wow. No cause of death was provided. Freddie was more than a legendary voice. He was a kind, generous soul who loved his family, his friends, and his music with everything he had. For decades, he gave us the songs that became the soundtrack to our love stories, our celebrations, and our most treasured memories. That gift will live on forever, the statement read. To everyone who ever sang along, danced, or felt something when Freddie took the stage, thank you. You were family to him, and he carried your love with him always. It continued. Details regarding arrangements will be announced in the coming days. Jackson was born and raised in Harlem, where he learned all about soul music and sang gospel at White Rock Baptist Church. He started his career in the New York club scene, eventually making his way out west with the band Mystic Merlin in the late 70s. He soon returned to New York and released his debut album, Rock Me Tonight, in 1985. His distinctive voice proved to be a superpower. The album, which was quickly certified platinum by the Recording Industry Association of America, also led to his two career Grammy nominations. Those were for Best New Artist and Best Male R&B Vocal Performance for the single You Are My Lady. Rock Me Tonight also created a new R&B superstar. Jackson became a mainstay of those Billboard charts and a fixture of contemporary urban radio play throughout the 80s and 90s. His sophomore album, 1987's Just Like the First Time, was also certified platinum. Jackson shared his kidney disease diagnosis in 2024 in a video on his social media accounts. This journey has had its challenges, but I've decided to face it with openness and resilience, he said in the clip. It's important to me that I share this with you, not just as a part of my personal story, but as a way to make a positive difference. At the time, Jackson also revealed he had partnered with the National Kidney Foundation to raise awareness of the disease. According to the Centers for Disease Control and Prevention, more than 1 in 7 American adults has chronic kidney disease. As many as 9 in 10 don't know they have it. Chronic kidney disease is a condition where the kidneys are damaged and struggle to filter blood. As a result, excess waste and fluids remain and can lead to other health issues such as heart disease. So rest in peace to Freddie Jackson. I swear we played this song not too long ago on the show. I absolutely love this. This might not be one of his, like, it was a single, but I don't know if many people know this record. Gerald Levert wrote this for Freddie Jackson called Rub Up Against

I always loved his approach on that song, man. He's got one of the smoothest voices. I think, I don't know, has there ever been like Luther comparisons? I felt like, you know what I mean? I'm glad Freddie has his own lane and, you know, got his own vibes. But anyway, I'm going to end you off with this one. Thank you for listening for this week. Back at you next Sunday at our normal time at 4 p.m., Lord willing, for Smooth Grooves. And Go-Go Electro is on your radio in a few minutes. And we're going to end you off with this one, one of his biggest hits, You Are My Lady, from Freddie Jackson on Smooth Grooves. CKDU 88.1 FM. Rest in peace to Freddie Jackson. Happy Thanksgiving to you and yours.

happening around Halifax and surrounding areas as far as electronic dance music goes. Jim Kamikaze's gonna step aside and let me take the reins right till 9 p.m. It's gonna be an amazing show. Make sure you stay tuned. We're with you

0: that's it for the old Kamikazes bit of the festivities for this evening. We're going to take a little break right now. When we come back on, though, we're going to tell you a little bit about what's happening in Halifax and surrounding areas as far as electronic dance music goes. And I'm going to take her home till 9 p.m. We're going to keep this thing rocking. 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You can also catch us on live stream on CKDU.ca, as well as the Big High Numbers and Bell and Eastlink TV up under Dow Radio. We're going to be right back. And don't forget, following our show, we get some mixes coming in from Two Rock and the Purple Cut. We'll be right back.
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0: And there you have it. As mentioned, commercials out of the way. Check that off. Okay, what else we got going on? Yeah, we're going to tell you a bit of what's happening. That's this part of the show. All right, you're listening to Go-Go Electro here on CKDU 88.1 FM Kamikaze. You kicked us off. Had a ripping set. A lot of bass hose. Some Cloverdale. A lot going on there in that one. Super cool. Anyway, we're just going to tell you a little bit about some shows coming up. So, first of all, we have one coming up on Friday, January the 31st, kicking off at 10 p.m. It's Thirst Trap Ravers presenting Augmented, a night of bass music with a cyberpunk theme. They got a lot going on now. On a night of heavy, bass-heavy, cybernetic beats, feel free to express your inner cyberpunk with costumes and makeup. A lot of stuff going on. They also got a great lineup on this one. They got Aftertouch back-to-back with Lil Gravity. We have Gentle Jane. We have Taco with back-to-back with Automatics. And we have Dean. They also got on that one some Swirl Girls, some Charlemagne, some Ethereal, some Jules Vibes. Got a lot going on. That's going to be a great one. Black Box Sound Crew powering that old PK Sounds. It's going to be a thumping system. Then we got coming up, this is a CKDU one, going to be taking place on Saturday, February 1st. It's the CKDU's 40th anniversary celebration and all ages with a Guardian gig until 7, and then afterwards, going to be 19 and over. Pizzas and loonies for games are going to be provided with entertainment from CKDU's own RS Smooth, Sleepy Kicks, and Nork. That's going to be a great one. Going to be taking place at the Propeller Arcade at 2015 Goddard Street, kicking off at 5:30 p.m. $10, pay what or pay what you can. So, great little one there. You'd like to come out? CKDU, 40th anniversary. You heard me right. That's a good one, eh? Now, we got another one coming up. This one's going to be taking place later on in February, Saturday, February 22nd, kicking off at 10 p.m. We have Gentle Jane presenting The Mosh. This is going to be another big one. They got another show with a lot of baddies happening with rhythm, dubstep, some tarot, some hybrid trap, some metal step, all kinds of stuff going off, and a great lineup as well. We have Hannibal, Psychro, and Gentle Jane, as well as a number of performers going to be taking place as well. So, a lot going on in that one. We'll talk about that more as we get going along. And then one final little one here. This one's on Saturday, February 15th. And that would be, of course, the now something everyone waits for, the Classics Love Jam. Going to be taking place at the Good Robot Brewing Company. Went to it last year. Had an amazing time. Everybody dresses up. It's a super fun show and a great little venue. It's going to be down at the Good Robot Brewing Company in the little Mouse Trap Room. It's got a lot of great entertainment on this one. We got the HR department, Old School Rob, Dale Manette, St. Matthew, and Chuck Bradshaw. How can you go wrong with that one? $15 in advance. Great little lineup. So there are just a few little events happening in Halifax in the area for you. So as always, though, just check Facebook. See what you're up to, what's going on. Check in with your friends. You want to hit it with your friends. Always a lot funner with your friends. And then enjoy yourself. That's all you have to do. Anyway, you're listening to Go Go Electro here on CKDU 88.1 FM. I'm Mixed Remote Phone. I'm going to be taking her home till 9. Here we go.

throwing down super fun songs, having a good time, you know, as you do on a Sunday evening. Anyway, as always, though, make sure you're keeping an eye on your own mental health, but also make sure you're reaching out to your friends and checking in on them as well. Maybe send them a little text, somebody you haven't talked to in a while. It's important to keep us all through this. It's 2025. We're going to get through this together. Put your arm around your friends. Let's do it. And that's about it for us. We'll be back next Sunday evening. Have an amazing week. And don't forget, following our show, we get some mixes coming up from Tour on the Pro.